0: for Northwest Indiana, the extreme heat warning is in effect through Thursday night. Tonight, temperatures will only fall into the upper 70s under mostly clear skies. Hot, humid, and sunny on Wednesday with highs in the mid-90s. Same on Thursday, mid-90s with lots of sunshine. Friday, highs will be in the low 90s with mostly sunny skies. Showers and storms are likely in the afternoon. Saturday, mid-80s for highs with partly sunny skies and another chance of storms late in the day. That's your region forecast.
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0: For Northwest Indiana, the heat and humidity will continue for a few more days. Tonight, temperatures will fall into the upper 70s under mostly clear skies. Sunny and warm again on Wednesday. Highs will be in the mid-90s. Mid-90s again Thursday with lots of sunshine. Friday, partly sunny with showers and thunderstorms likely in the afternoon. Highs will be in the low 90s. Mid-80s on Saturday with partly sunny skies and more storms late in the day. That's your region forecast.
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1: The Strait of Hormuz is seeing shipping traffic start to rebound after an exchange of strikes between the U.S. and Iran. According to the maritime tracking firm Kepler, 40 vessels transited the strait on Monday, in addition to 24 ships on Sunday and 39 ships on Saturday. Both countries have agreed to stand down for the time being. The U.S. Supreme Court has rejected President Trump's effort to limit birthright citizenship, denying Trump's executive order that looked to restrict the right to children with at least one parent who is a citizen or has permanent legal status. In another decision, the High Court upheld Idaho's and West Virginia's bans on transgender athletes in girls and women's sports. The polls will close soon in today's primaries in Colorado, which are seen as the next test of the Democratic Socialist movement. 15-term Democratic Congresswoman Diana DeGette's facing a stiff challenge from Democratic Socialist Malat Kiros. In the U.S. Senate race, incumbent John Hickenlooper's in a tight race with progressive state senator Julie Gonzalez. I'm Scott Kong.
2: For Northwest Indiana, mostly clear tonight with lows in the upper 70s. Another sunny, hot, and humid day for Wednesday. Highs will again be in the mid-90s. Repeat that on Thursday, mid-90s with lots of sunshine. We'll be around 90 on Friday with sunny skies. There's a decent chance of showers and thunderstorms in the afternoon. Saturday, partly sunny with a chance of thunderstorms. Highs will be in the mid-80s. That's your region forecast.
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0: For Northwest Indiana, temperatures will fall into the upper 70s tonight under mostly clear skies. Lots of sunshine on Wednesday, hot and humid with highs in the mid-90s. Mid-90s again on Thursday with lots of sunshine. Friday, mostly sunny with showers and thunderstorms in the afternoon, highs in the low 90s. Saturday, mid-80s with partly sunny skies and another chance of storms late in the day. That's your region forecast.
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1: Polls are closing in Colorado for primaries held today, seen as the next test of a Democratic Socialist movement. 15-term Democratic Congresswoman Diana DeGette is facing a stiff challenge from Democratic Socialist Melat Kiros. In the U.S. Senate race, incumbent John Hickenlooper is in a tight race with progressive state senator Julie Gonzalez. The U.S. Supreme Court's rejected President Trump's attempt to end birthright citizenship in the U.S. by executive order. In another blockbuster ruling today, the justices upheld state bans on transgender athletes competing in women's and girls' sports. And the High Court ruled in favor of a Republican-backed challenge to loosen campaign finance rules. President Trump will be in North Dakota Wednesday for the dedication of the Theodore Roosevelt Presidential Library. The president will join other dignitaries in Medora, where Roosevelt spent time ranching in the North Dakota Badlands. The dedication comes as the U.S. celebrates its 250th anniversary. I'm Scott Carr.
2: For Northwest Indiana, the extreme heat warning is in effect through Thursday night. Tonight, temperatures will only fall into the upper 70s under mostly clear skies. Hot, humid, and sunny on Wednesday with highs in the mid-90s. Same on Thursday, mid-90s with lots of sunshine. Friday, highs will be in the low 90s with mostly sunny skies. Showers and storms are likely in the afternoon. Saturday, mid-80s for highs with partly sunny skies and another chance of storms late in the day. That's your region forecast.
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0: For Northwest Indiana, the heat and humidity will continue for a few more days. Tonight, temperatures will fall into the upper 70s under mostly clear skies. Sunny and warm again on Wednesday. Highs will be in the mid-90s. Mid-90s again Thursday with lots of sunshine. Friday, partly sunny with showers and thunderstorms likely in the afternoon. Highs will be in the low 90s. Mid-80s on Saturday with partly sunny skies and more storms late in the day. That's your region forecast.
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1: NBC News is projecting U.S. Senator John Hickenlooper will win the Democratic Senate primary in Colorado, fending off a challenge from progressive state Senator Julie Gonzalez. Polls have now closed there. Elsewhere, 15-term Democratic Congresswoman Diana DeGette is facing a stiff challenge from socialist Malat Kiros. The U.S. Supreme Court has rejected President Trump's effort to limit birthright citizenship, rejecting an executive order Trump signed on his first day back in office that looked to restrict the right to children while at least one parent is a citizen or has permanent legal status. In another decision, the High Court upheld Idaho's and West Virginia's bans on transgender athletes in girls and women's sports. Two of the three games in today's World Cup round of 32 are final. Norway beat Ivory Coast 2-1 in Arlington, Texas. France defeated Sweden in New Jersey 3-0. Mexico's facing off against Ecuador tonight in Mexico City. I'm Scott Carr.
2: Northwest Indiana, mostly clear tonight with lows in the upper 70s. Another sunny, hot, and humid day for Wednesday. Highs will again be in the mid-90s. Repeat that on Thursday, mid-90s with lots of sunshine. We'll be around 90 on Friday with sunny skies. There's a decent chance of showers and thunderstorms in the afternoon. Saturday, partly sunny with a chance of thunderstorms. Highs will be in the mid-80s. That's your region forecast.
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0: For Northwest Indiana, temperatures will fall into the upper 70s tonight under mostly clear skies. Lots of sunshine on Wednesday, hot and humid with highs in the mid-90s. Mid-90s again on Thursday with lots of sunshine. Friday, mostly sunny with showers and thunderstorms in the afternoon, highs in the low 90s. Saturday, mid-80s with partly sunny skies and another chance of storms late in the day. That's your region forecast.
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I woke last night to the sound of thunder. How far off, I sat and wondered. Started humming a song from 1962. Ain't it funny how the night moves, when you just don't seem to have as much to lose. 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
5: U.S. Senator John Hickenlooper of Colorado will win the Democratic Senate primary in that state. That's from an NBC News projection. Hickenlooper fended off a challenge from progressive state senator Julia Gonzalez. Elsewhere, Phil Weiser is projected to win the Democratic primary for Colorado governor. It's projected the state attorney general will defeat Democratic Senator Michael Bennett. The U.S. Supreme Court has rejected President Trump's attempt to end birthright citizenship in the U.S. by executive order. In another ruling Tuesday, the justices also upheld state bans on transgender athletes in women and girls' sports. And the court ruled in favor of a Republican-backed challenge to loosen campaign finance rules. The death toll in Venezuela has climbed to more than 1,700 following last week's powerful earthquakes. And the effort to find more survivors continues, though rescuers say they're pulling out more bodies. And it's turning into a recovery operation. The number of missing stands in the tens of thousands. I'm Scott Carr.
6: For Northwest Indiana, the extreme heat warning is in effect through Thursday night. Tonight, temperatures will only fall into the upper 70s under mostly clear skies. Hot, humid, and sunny on Wednesday with highs in the mid-90s. Same on Thursday, mid-90s with lots of sunshine. Friday, highs will be in the low 90s with mostly sunny skies. Showers and storms are likely in the afternoon. Saturday, mid-80s for highs with partly sunny skies and another chance of storms late in the day. That's your region forecast.
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0: For Northwest Indiana, the heat and humidity will continue for a few more days. Tonight, temperatures will fall into the upper 70s under mostly clear skies. Sunny and warm again on Wednesday. Highs will be in the mid-90s. Mid-90s again Thursday with lots of sunshine. Friday, partly sunny with showers and thunderstorms likely in the afternoon. Highs will be in the low 90s. Mid-80s on Saturday with partly sunny skies and more storms late in the day. That's your region forecast.
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1: U.S. Senator John Hickenlooper of Colorado will win the Democratic Senate primary in that state. That's from an NBC News projection. Hickenlooper fended off a challenge from progressive state Senator Julia Gonzalez. Elsewhere, Phil Weiser is projected to win the Democratic primary for Colorado governor. It's projected the state attorney general will defeat Democratic Senator Michael Bennett. The U.S. Supreme Court has rejected President Trump's attempt to end birthright citizenship in the U.S. by executive order. In another ruling Tuesday, the justices also upheld state bans on transgender athletes in women and girls sports, and the court ruled in favor of a Republican-backed challenge to loosen campaign finance rules. The death toll in Venezuela has climbed to more than 1,700 following last week's powerful earthquakes. And the effort to find more survivors continues, though rescuers say they're pulling out more bodies. And it's turning into a recovery operation. The number of missing stands in the tens of thousands. I'm Scott Carr.
2: For Northwest Indiana, the heat wave continues. Shower and storm chances will be in our forecast starting on Friday. Mid-70s this morning, sunny, high near 94 this afternoon, heat index value around 105. Low later tonight again in the mid-70s. Thursday, sunny with a high near 94, heat index value around 101. Showers and thunderstorms on Friday with a high near 92. Independence Day Saturday, chance of showers and thunderstorms with a high in the mid-80s. That's your forecast.
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0: For Northwest Indiana, the extreme heat warning continues all the way through Thursday night. Temperatures this morning in the mid-70s. Sunny, hot, humid for our Wednesday. Highs in the mid-90s. Heat index values around 105. Southwest wind gusting around 20 miles per hour. Lows again later tonight in the mid-70s. Sunny for Thursday. Highs again in the mid-90s. Heat index values around 101. Showers and thunderstorms possible on Friday with a high near 92.
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1: The Supreme Court waited until the last day of its current term to release some major decisions. It rejected President Trump's effort to limit birthright citizenship, and the High Court upheld Idaho's and West Virginia's bans on transgender athletes in girls and women's sports. Democratic Socialist Melet Kyros is the projected winner over Democratic Representative Diana DeGette for a Denver-based House seat, the third time a Democratic Socialist has scored an upset in a competitive House primary this cycle. DeGette has served in Congress since 1997. The Democratic contest for the Denver-based seat comes on the heels of New York's congressional races last week, where two Democratic Socialists won House primaries. The favorites came away with wins in another edition of the World Cup knockout round. Norway took down Ivory Coast 2-1. France dominated Sweden 3-0, and Mexico used a home crowd advantage to blank Ecuador 2-0. Team USA will try to become the next country to advance to the round of 16 when it takes on Bosnia-Herzegovina Wednesday night. I'm Tammy Trujillo.
2: Forecast for Northwest Indiana, we are still under that extreme heat warning. Temperatures in the mid-70s this morning. Warm and muggy weather continues. Sunny, high near 94 this afternoon with heat index values around 105. Southwest wind gusting around 20 miles per hour. Mid-70s again later tonight. Sunny skies Thursday, highs again in the mid-90s. Heat index values again in the triple digits. Showers and thunderstorms late Thursday night overnight, and scattered showers and storms Friday, still hot with a high near 92. That's your forecast.
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0: For Northwest Indiana, the heat wave continues. Shower and storm chances will be in our forecast starting on Friday. Mid-70s this morning, sunny, high near 94 this afternoon, heat index value around 105. Low later tonight again in the mid-70s. Thursday, sunny with a high near 94, heat index value around 101. Showers and thunderstorms on Friday with a high near 92. Independence Day Saturday, chance of showers and thunderstorms with a high in the mid-80s. That's your forecast.
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2: NBC News projects U.S. Senator John Hickenlooper will win the Democratic Senate primary in Colorado, while 15-term Democratic Congresswoman Diana DeGette has been unseated by Socialist Milot Kyros. In the governor's primary, it appears Democratic Senator Michael Bennett has lost to the state's Attorney General, Phil Weiser. The Supreme Court waited until the last day of its current term to release some major decisions. The court rejected President Trump's effort to limit birthright citizenship while upholding Idaho and West Virginia's bans on transgender athletes in girls and women's sports. The number of job openings held steady in May. The Labor Department says 7.6 million jobs were available, which is little changed from April. The number of job openings increased in wholesale trade, while health care and social assistance saw the biggest declines. Minions and Monsters is looking to get off to a bananas start at the box office over the holiday weekend. The seventh installment in the Despicable Me franchise is projected to make $80 million over the five-day period. I'm Tammy Trujillo.
3: For Northwest Indiana, the extreme heat warning continues all the way through Thursday night. Temperatures this morning in the mid-70s, sunny, hot, humid for our Wednesday, highs in the mid-90s. Heat index values around 105, southwest wind gusting around 20 miles per hour. Lows again later tonight in the mid-70s. Sunny for Thursday, highs again in the mid-90s, heat index values around 101. Showers and thunderstorms possible on Friday with a high near 92.
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0: The forecast for Northwest Indiana, we are still under that extreme heat warning. Temperatures in the mid-70s this morning. Warm and muggy weather continues. Sunny, high near 94 this afternoon with heat index values around 105. Southwest wind gusting around 20 miles per hour. Mid-70s again later tonight. Sunny skies Thursday, highs again in the mid-90s. Heat index values again in the triple digits. Showers and thunderstorms late Thursday night overnight and scattered showers and storms Friday. Still hot with a high near 92. That's your forecast.
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1: Democratic Socialist Milot Kyros is the projected winner over 15-term Democratic Representative Diane DeGette for a U.S. House seat in Colorado, marking the third time a Democratic Socialist has scored an upset in a competitive House primary this cycle. The contest for the Denver-based seat follows New York's congressional races last week, where two Democratic Socialists won House primaries. InfoWars is returning Thursday, but without Alex Jones. The conspiracy show host was sued in 2018. After claiming the 2012 Sandy Hook school shooting was a hoax, he was ordered to pay over $1 billion. Jones went bankrupt and his popular show was sold at auction to the satirical newspaper The Onion, famous for its funny headlines. The Mega Millions jackpot is rolling over again. There was no grand prize winner on Tuesday night, so the next drawing on Friday will be worth at least $542 million. The cash option on that works out to about $242 million. I'm Tammy Trujillo.
2: For Northwest Indiana, the heat wave continues. Shower and storm chances will be in our forecast starting on Friday. Mid-70s this morning, sunny, high near 94 this afternoon, heat index value around 105. Low later tonight again in the mid-70s. Thursday, sunny with a high near 94, heat index value around 101. Showers and thunderstorms on Friday with a high near 92. Independence Day Saturday, chance of showers and thunderstorms with a high in the mid-80s. That's your forecast.
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0: For Northwest Indiana, the extreme heat warning continues all the way through Thursday night. Temperatures this morning in the mid-70s, sunny, hot, humid for our Wednesday, highs in the mid-90s. Heat index values around 105, southwest wind gusting around 20 miles per hour. Lows again later tonight in the mid-70s. Sunny for Thursday, highs again in the mid-90s, heat index values around 101. Showers and thunderstorms possible on Friday with a high near 92.
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1: House Speaker Mike Johnson is very disappointed with the Supreme Court's ruling to uphold birthright citizenship. His comments come after the High Court found the 14th Amendment guarantees automatic citizenship for nearly all children who are born on U.S. soil, including children of parents who are in the country unlawfully. The FDA is going to allow Zyn nicotine pouches to be marketed with a modified risk claim. Tammy Trujillo explains.
2: Zyn pouches contain nicotine, but not tobacco. They've been authorized for sale in the U.S. since January of 2025. The FDA now is allowing the company to market Zyn's 10 flavors with the claim that, quote, using Zyn instead of cigarettes puts you at a lower risk of mouth cancer, heart disease, lung cancer, stroke, emphysema, and chronic bronchitis. These are the first nicotine pouches that will be allowed to be marketed with a modified risk claim. I'm Tammy Trujillo.
1: And music streamer Tidal will start labeling music that's wholly or substantially created using AI. The company made the announcement on Monday. I'm Mark Mayfield.
3: Forecast for Northwest Indiana. We are still under that extreme heat warning. Temperatures in the mid-70s this morning. Warm and muggy weather continues. Sunny, high near 94 this afternoon with heat index values around 105. Southwest wind gusting around 20 miles per hour. Mid-70s again later tonight. Sunny skies Thursday. Highs again in the mid-90s. Heat index values again in the triple digits. Showers and thunderstorms late Thursday night overnight. And scattered showers and storms Friday. Still hot with a high near 92. That's your forecast.
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0: For Northwest Indiana, the heat wave continues. Shower and storm chances will be in our forecast starting on Friday. Mid-70s this morning, sunny, high near 94 this afternoon. Heat index value around 105. Low later tonight again in the mid-70s. Thursday, sunny with a high near 94. Heat index value around 101. Showers and thunderstorms on Friday with a high near 92. Independence Day Saturday, chance of showers and thunderstorms with a high in the mid-80s. That's your forecast.
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3: President Trump is signaling a new push to end birthright citizenship through Congress after a Supreme Court ruling blocked his executive order on the issue. In a Truth Social post Tuesday, Trump said the 6-3 decision upholding birthright citizenship was too bad for our country, but argued it could be changed through legislation. The number of job openings held steady in May. Matt Mattinson has details.
4: The Labor Department says 7.6 million jobs were available, which is little changed from April. The job openings and labor survey shows vacancies for the month were up just 9,000, which is higher than analysts expected. The number of job openings increased in wholesale trade, while healthcare and social assistance saw the biggest declines. Hirings, layoffs, and quits were little changed in May. I'm Matt Mattinson.
3: And the public is getting access to some of Anthropic's advanced AI models starting today. The company said on Tuesday the U.S. government is lifting export controls put in place over cybersecurity concerns. I'm Mark Mayfield.
5: In Crown Point, the city's emergency management agency director says they've teamed up with First United Methodist Church of Crown Point to help everyone stay cool during the extreme heat. Pastor Mark Wilkins says everybody is welcome to come to the church's fellowship hall again today and tomorrow from 10 a.m. until 6 p.m. First United Methodist Church is on South Main Street, right off the square in downtown Crown Point. The Illinois Department of Transportation is reminding drivers to slow down during roadside mowing season. During the summer, IDOT conducts two primary types of mowing, including safety mowing directly adjacent to the road as needed. The other is maintenance mowing. That involves areas next to culverts, ditches, traffic control devices, and other structures. The heaviest mowing operations will continue until August 15th. Iowa corn doesn't just feed people, it also helps fuel humidity. Sarah Walters has more.
6: It's called corn sweat, or its scientific name, evapotranspiration. The National Weather Service says Iowa's cornfields can release up to 56 billion gallons of water vapor into the atmosphere each day. Plants draw water from the soil, pull it up through the stalk, and release it as vapor through tiny spores on their leaves. That can add 5 to 10 degrees to an already hot day. I'm Sarah Walters.
5: Region News team meteorologist Matt Wynn says a massive plume of Saharan dust is over us right now. He says it results in locally hazy skies, but can also have an effect on air quality, like we saw Tuesday with moderate air quality in northwest Indiana. We've shared more information from Matt about the Saharan dust plume at our Facebook page. 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I'm Laura Velushko.
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0: Moving along in good shape on a Wednesday morning across northwest Indiana. I-65, the Borman, I-94 through Porter and LaPorte counties. The Indiana Toll Road all look good. Klein Avenue, as our volume builds, will start to slow down through the work zones on Klein between 80-94 and the Lakeshore. Inbound forward to the Ryan, looks okay. Something you'd like to tell us, give us a call, 219-405-7743, our hotline. Scott Rosenberg, Region News Team Traffic.
5: For northwest Indiana, an extreme heat warning continues. Highs in the lower 90s today with heat index values up to about 106. Southwest wind 5 to 15 miles per hour, gusts as high as 25. Tonight, mostly clear with a low around 77. Sunny for Thursday with highs around 93. Heat index values as high as 103. Southwest wind 10 to 15 miles per hour, gusting as high as 20. Chance of showers and thunderstorms late Thursday night, lows in the mid-70s.
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Over, under, sideways, down. Doesn't matter where you crawl. It's still going to be hot today. Sunny, 93, the official high. Heat index around 105, 106-ish. Once you factor in the oppressive humidity. Run like hell to wherever there's AC. 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

0: Reminder to South Shore riders that repairs are still being made from last week's freight derailment and power issues. And so the South Shore operating on a weekend holiday schedule all this week. And they are busing between East Chicago Station and Hammond Gateway Station. Highways and expressways across northwest Indiana looking pretty good. Starting to slow down a little bit. Northbound Klein heading into the work zone north of 8094. Inbound Ford to the Ryan looks okay. Skyway to the Ryan as well. 219-405-7743, our hotline. Scott Rosenberg, Region News Team Traffic.
1: For Northwest Indiana, an extreme heat warning continues. Highs in the lower 90s today with heat index values up to about 106. Southwest wind 5 to 15 miles per hour, gusts as high as 25. Tonight, mostly clear with a low around 77. Sunny for Thursday with highs around 93. Heat index values as high as 103. Southwest wind 10 to 15 miles per hour, gusting as high as 20. Chance of showers and thunderstorms late Thursday night, lows in the mid-70s.
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Big Dipper, it's a weekend rage. Jethro Tull from the Too Old Rock and Roll, Too Young to Die record, The Rock of the Region, X Rock, 103.9. Well, we're not quite to the weekend yet, but hopefully, maybe you're getting Friday off because the 4th is on a Saturday, so a lot of times companies will give you the Friday off. Hopefully, that's the case with you. In that case, we're just a little closer to the weekend than we would normally be. Guns N' Roses, hot, hot, hot, humid, humid, humid again today, oppressively so. We'll get into all that. News, traffic, weather, sports, everything you need on a Wednesday morning coming up next after GNR on the X.

0: The American Red Cross is urgently trying to locate homeowners and renters in Merivale and surrounding communities whose homes were heavily damaged or destroyed during the recent severe weather event. They say financial assistance may be available to eligible individuals and families. If your home or apartment sustained major damage or was destroyed, you're encouraged to contact the American Red Cross as soon as possible. Their number is 1-800-RED-CROSS. In Lake County, near Gary Hammond and East Chicago, NDOT says drivers can expect lane and ramp closures along State Road 912 Klein Avenue starting this Thursday, July 2nd. Crews will be working on resurfacing the road, and southbound Klein Avenue will be reduced to one lane between US 12 and 173rd Street through the end of August. The National Weather Service says an extreme heat warning continues for all of northwest Indiana through Thursday night. Elevated humidity with high temperatures in the mid-90s will push heat index values as high as 107. Officials say residents should stay out of the sun and in the air conditioning as much as possible. You're also encouraged to check on neighbors and relatives. In addition to the heat, there's a massive plume of Saharan dust over the region. Meteorologist Matt Wynn says it results in locally hazy skies and can also affect air quality. We've shared more information on our Facebook page. Your forecast for the region coming up. I'm Laura Velushko.
1: Reminder to South Shore riders that repairs are still being made from last week's freight derailment and power issues. And so the South Shore operating on a weekend holiday schedule all this week. And they are busing between East Chicago Station and Hammond Gateway Station. Highways and expressways across northwest Indiana looking pretty good. Starting to slow down a little bit. Northbound Klein heading into the work zone north of 8094. Inbound Ford to the Ryan looks okay. Skyway to the Ryan as well. 219-405-7743, our hotline. Scott Rosenberg, Region News Team Traffic.
0: For northwest Indiana, an extreme heat warning continues. Highs in the lower 90s today, with heat index values up to about 106. Southwest wind 5 to 15 miles per hour, gusts as high as 25. Tonight, mostly clear with a low around 77. Sunny for Thursday with highs around 93. Heat index values as high as 103. Southwest wind 10 to 15 miles per hour, gusting as high as 20. Chance of showers and thunderstorms late Thursday night, lows in the mid-70s.
1: 533 now and 77 degrees in Crown Point. It's 78 at the lakefront in Burns Harbor. The White Sox destroyed the Orioles by 6 runs for a second straight game. Junior Perez blasted a 3-run homer as the Sox put up 7 in the third inning of a 9-3 win. They have won 4 of 5. They'll go for the road sweep this afternoon, 11:35 this morning, actually, region time. The Cubs held off the Padres to secure a 9-7 win from Wrigley. Dansby Swanson slugged a pair of homers as the team went deep 5 times in all. The Cubs have won 4 straight games. They'll try for a sweep of the 3-game set with the Padres this afternoon, 1:20 from the friendly confines. Railcats and King County Cougars tonight, U.S. Steel Yard at 6:45. Lake County Corn Dogs beat the Little Cal Beavers 14-4. Yesterday, they welcome New Lenox to Legacy Fields at Crown Point tonight, 7 p.m. The NBA's premier regular season event will finish in the state of Indiana this coming season. The league announced yesterday that the NBA Cup Championship game will be played at Butler's historic Hinkle Fieldhouse in Indianapolis on December 14th. This will mark the first time the Cup Final is held outside of Las Vegas. The favorites came away with wins in another edition of the World Cup knockout round. Norway took down Ivory Coast 2-1 from Arlington. France dominated Sweden 3-0 in Jersey. And Mexico used a home crowd advantage to blank Ecuador 2-0. Team USA will try and become the next country to advance to the round of 16. They'll square off against Bosnia from Santa Clara. England faces Congo DR from Atlanta, and Belgium battles Senegal in Seattle earlier in the day. I'm Scott Rosenberg on sports.
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Well, that's The Clash. Kids helping us throw back the covers on a Wednesday morning. You could say they're channeling the Bobby Fuller Ford, but that wouldn't actually be accurate. The Bobby Fuller Four was actually covering it. It was originally a tune by the Crickets post Buddy Holly. It was Sonny Curtis of the Crickets who wrote it in 59 when he joined the Crickets, actually taking the place of Buddy Holly on guitar. The Rag of the Region X Rock 103.9. See, some of these cover songs have a long and complicated history. So let's bang a gong. Might be awfully hot for that today, but do the best you can. T-Rex, we got a lost classic from Mario Speedwagon coming up too. 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

0: Heavy on Your Love. That was the big follow-up, the Nine Lives album in 79 to You Can Tune a Piano, But You Can't Tune a Fish. They would really hit it big with the High Infidelity album the following year in 1980. In fact, I don't have the information in front of me, but I think High Infidelity was the biggest selling album of all albums in all genres in 1980. The Rag of the Region, X-Rock 103.9, but that one was from Nine Lives. Good Lost Classic. Let's get you up to the minute. I-65 from the Lakeshore to Lafayette, looking good. No problems through Lake County on the Borman. However, northbound Klein Avenue were bunched up between 8094 and 169/15th Avenue, heading into that work zone right now. Inbound Ford to the Ryan, looking pretty typical. Remember, South Shore is operating on that weekend holiday schedule, still in effect this week because of repairs being made following the freight train derailment last week and the subsequent power infrastructure damage that they've been having to fix as a result of that. And also remember, they're busing between the East Chicago and Hammond Gateway stations this week. Scott Rosenberg, Region News Team Traffic.
1: For Northwest Indiana, an extreme heat warning continues. Highs in the lower 90s today with heat index values up to about 106. Southwest wind 5 to 15 miles per hour, gusts as high as 25. Tonight, mostly clear with a low around 77. Sunny for Thursday with highs around 93. Heat index values as high as 103. Southwest wind 10 to 15 miles per hour, gusting as high as 20. Chance of showers and thunderstorms late Thursday night, lows in the mid-70s.
0: 548 and 76 degrees now in St. John. It's 78 in South Avon.
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6: Summer weather in the region. It brings the heat.
7: Temperatures are going to surge, and as a result, it's going to get hot around here.
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1: The fate of U.S.-Iran talks expected to take place today in Qatar appears to be up in the air. President Trump posted on Truth Social that Iran had requested a meeting following the latest round of tit-for-tat attacks in the region. Iran's foreign ministry was quick to deny that any high-level talks were planned, but said it was sending a delegation to Doha to discuss unfreezing of Iranian funds. President Trump is indicating plans to use Congress to end birthright citizenship. The president floated the idea in a Truth Social post on Tuesday after the Supreme Court ruled 6-3 against his executive order to restrict the policy. And the Mega Millions jackpot is rolling over again. More from Mark Mayfield.
2: There was no grand prize winner on Tuesday night, so the next drawing on Friday will be worth at least $542 million. The cash option on that works out to be $242 million.
1: I'm Michael Kastner.
3: The South Shore Line says crews continue to work on the area of a train derailment on the Grand Calumet River Bridge between the East Chicago and Hammond stations. They say 13 empty freight train cars derailed on June 24th, causing significant damage to several structures that hold the overhead wires trains use for power. Because the damaged equipment is on a bridge, the wire support structures and their mounts are specific to that location and are attached directly to the bridge. Officials say they're working with their partners to design, manufacture, and install the replacement structures as quickly as possible. After those structures are in place, crews can reinstall the overhead power wires and restore regular train service. Due to the impacts to passenger service, the South Shore Line says all June 2026 monthly tickets previously sold will be valid through July 2026. The commuter line is also alerting passengers of a planned temporary power outage at the South Bend Airport Station this morning, July 1st, at 10 a.m. Eastern, due to airport construction. The power outage will affect the South Shore Line waiting area within the airport and will last about 4 to 6 hours. They say South Bend station announcements, digital displays, and ticket vending machines will be temporarily out of service. To purchase tickets, riders can use the South Shore Line mobile app or buy a ticket from the train conductor, but that is cash only. Your forecast for the region coming up. I'm Laura Voluszko.
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5: I-65 from the Lakeshore to Lafayette, looking good. No problems through Lake County on the Borman. However, northbound Klein Avenue, we're bunched up between 8094 and 169/15th Avenue, heading into that work zone right now. Inbound Ford to the Ryan, looking pretty typical. Remember, South Shore is operating on that weekend holiday schedule, still in effect this week because of repairs being made following the freight train derailment last week and the subsequent power infrastructure damage that they've been having to fix as a result of that. And also remember, they're busing between the East Chicago and Hammond Gateway stations this week. Scott Rosenberg, Region News Team Traffic.
3: For Northwest Indiana, an extreme heat warning continues. Highs in the lower 90s today with heat index values up to about 106. Southwest wind 5 to 15 miles per hour, gusts as high as 25. Tonight, mostly clear with a low around 77. Sunny for Thursday with highs around 93. Heat index values as high as 103. Southwest wind 10 to 15 miles per hour, gusting as high as 20. Chance of showers and thunderstorms late Thursday night, lows in the mid-70s.
5: 604, thanks, Laura. 77 degrees both in Highland and Hebron.
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know you are a dreamer, you stupid little dreamer. 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
1: Kiss Alive. 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I'm Scott Rosenberg. It is Wagon Wednesday, and just after 8 o'clock, we're going to present you our Wagon Wednesday Pet of the Week, brought to you by Healthy Paws in Valparaiso and Paws in Emotion. 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Looking okay across the area. South Shore riders, remember, they're operating on that weekend holiday schedule all this week because they're still working on repairs from the freight derailment last week that's causing them issues, and they're still having to bus between the East Chicago and Hammond Gateway stations this week because of all that as well. Everything on our highways and expressways looking pretty good right now, just bunched up, squeezing into the work zone northbound on Klein Avenue, just north of 8094. Inbound forward to the Rhine looks okay. 219-405-7743, our hotline. Scott Rosenberg, Region News Team Traffic.
2: For northwest Indiana, continued hot and humid with highs around the lower 90s. Southwest winds 5 to 10 miles per hour, increasing to 10 to 15 with gusts up to 25. Heat index values up to 107. An extreme heat warning remains in effect until Thursday night. Tonight, mostly clear, humid with lows in the upper 70s. Heat index values up to 100 early in the evening. Thursday, mostly sunny and hot with highs in the lower 90s. Thursday night, chance of showers and thunderstorms, humid with lows in the mid-70s.
1: 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And I tell you what, we got the perfect song for a July morning coming up next.
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0: Ken Hensley of, you're right, he really manhandling that Moog. It's a July morning, the 1st of July, as a matter of fact, Uriah Heep. That was from their Look at Yourself album. So I thought rather apropos on this Wednesday morning. As a matter of fact, that song has been played for a festival that they commonly hold. What is it, in Belgium? Bulgaria, excuse me. Celebrated the night before the first day of July, the festival is unique to Bulgaria. Is not universally observed in the country, but in the days before the 1st of July, people across Bulgaria travel, often hitchhiking, to the Black Sea coast to meet the first rays of the sun on the first day of July. And one year, when they were trying to commercialize this whole thing, because they had John Lawton, ex-Uriah Heep lead singer, one of their ex-lead singers, perform that song during one of the July morning festivals. So, you know, I figured, what the heck? We should play it too, right? X-Rock 103.9, the full spectrum of vintage classic rock on a July morning.
1: Indiana Governor Mike Braun is directing his administration to make local governments whole for any gas tax revenues missed while the ongoing energy emergency is in effect. Officials will calculate the amount necessary to make local governments whole, then bring the formal request to transfer funds from the State Highway Fund to the Board of Finance on July 21st. Once the transfer is approved, local governments are expected to receive distributions within 5 to 7 days. This process will be repeated as needed. Officials say local governments are expected to be made whole no later than November 1st. Governor Braun has also awarded more than $84 million more in community crossings matching infrastructure grants. The money is going to 147 cities, towns, and counties across Indiana, bringing the total from fiscal year 2026 to just over $165 million for local road and bridge projects. Cities, towns, and counties submitted applications during a call for projects in October 2025. Submissions from the previous call were used to determine additional awards. Funding for community crossings comes from the state's local road and bridge matching grant fund. We've shared a list on the Region News Team Facebook page of some of the local communities receiving funds. The National Weather Service says an extreme heat warning continues for all of northwest Indiana through Thursday night. Elevated humidity with high temperatures around the low 90s will push heat index values as high as 107. In addition to the heat, there's a massive plume of Saharan dust over the region. Meteorologist Matt Wint says it results in locally hazy skies and can also affect air quality. We shared more information on our Facebook page. Your forecast for the region coming up. I'm Laura Voluschko.
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0: Typical stuff on our highways and expressways across northwest Indiana. No accidents or incidents to report right now. If you see something we're missing, or something just developing, you can give us a call, 219-405-7743. Just the usual road work in the usual places right now that are causing us to ride the brakes. Inbound forward to the Ryan looks good. South Shore, remember, they're still working on the weekend holiday schedule because of repairs from last week's freight derailment, and they're still busing between East Chicago and Hammond Gateway. Scott Rosenberg, Region News Team Traffic.
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1: For northwest Indiana, hot and humid, highs in the lower 90s today, extreme heat warning in effect until Thursday night, southwest winds 5 to 10 miles per hour increasing to 10 to 15, gusting up to 25. Heat index values up to 107. Tonight, humid with lows in the upper 70s. Heat index values up to 100 early in the evening. Mostly sunny Thursday with highs in the lower 90s and heat index values around 104. Thursday night, chance of showers and storms. Humid with lows in the mid 70s. Heat index values up to 101 early in the evening.
0: 634 now, 67 in Lowell, and it's 78 in Hobart. The White Sox destroyed the Orioles by 6 runs for a second straight game. Junior Perez blasted a 3-run homer as the Sox put up 7 in the third inning of a 9-3 win They have won 4 of 5. They'll go for the road sweep this afternoon, 11:35 this morning, actually, region time. The Cubs held off the Padres to secure a 9-7 win from Wrigley. Dansby Swanson slugged a pair of homers as the team went deep 5 times in all. The Cubs have won 4 straight games. They'll try for a sweep of the 3-game set with the Padres this afternoon, 1:20 from the friendly confines. Railcats and King County Cougars tonight, U.S. Steel Yard at 6:45. Lake County Corn Dogs beat the Little Cal Beavers 14-4 yesterday. They welcome New Lenox to Legacy Fields at Crown Point tonight, 7 p.m. The NBA's premier regular season event will finish in the state of Indiana this coming season. The league announced yesterday that the NBA Cup Championship game will be played at Butler's historic Hinkle Fieldhouse in Indianapolis on December 14th. This will mark the first time the Cup Final is held outside of Las Vegas. The favorites came away with wins in another edition of the World Cup knockout round. Norway took down Ivory Coast 2-1 from Arlington. France dominated Sweden 3-0 in Jersey. And Mexico used a home crowd advantage to blank Ecuador 2-0. Team USA will try and become the next country to advance to the round of 16. They'll square off against Bosnia from Santa Clara. England faces Congo DR from Atlanta, and Belgium battles Senegal in Seattle earlier in the day. I'm Scott Rosenberg on Sports.
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0: Twas this week, back in 1973, dear friends, the number one song on the Billboard Hot 100, Paul McCartney's My Love Does It Good. But it got bumped from the number one spot this week by this one, by George.

Nothing says summer like a 70s Harrison hit. George and Give Me Love, Give Me Peace on Earth, which bumped McCartney's My Love from the number one spot this week back in 1973. The Rock of the Region, X-Rock, 103.9, One Beatle Replaces Another. So see, Beatlemania was still going on. It's just that they were all doing their own thing, but they're all still dominating the charts, right? Mega Beatles, they can really dominate a show and just really put a smile on your face. Everyone leaves a Mega Beatles show in a great mood because of all those great big Beatles hits, including the solo stuff. They recreate the music of the Beatles live with passion, precision, and love. Musicians from various bands in Chicago and Northwest Indiana, kind of a tribute supergroup of area musicians, and they really do a great Beatles show for you. 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This is the first day of the month. That'll be the last day of the month. So, close out July with Mega Beatles at Gabus Arboretum in Valpo. 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
1: Looking okay across the area. South Shore riders, remember, they're operating on that weekend holiday schedule all this week because they're still working on repairs from the freight derailment last week that's causing them issues, and they're still having to bus between the East Chicago and Hammond Gateway stations this week because of all that as well. Everything on our highways and expressways looking pretty good right now, just bunched up, squeezing into the work zone northbound on Klein Avenue, just north of 8094. Inbound forward to the Rhine looks okay. 219-405-7743, our hotline. Scott Rosenberg, Region News Team Traffic.
2: For Northwest Indiana, continued hot and humid with highs in the lower 90s. Extreme heat warning in effect through Thursday night. Southwest winds 5 to 10 miles per hour, increasing to 10 to 15. Heat index values up to 107. Tonight, clear with lows in the upper 70s. Thursday, humid with highs in the lower 90s. Heat index values up to 105. Thursday night, humid with a chance of showers and storms. Lows in the mid-70s. Heat index values up to 102 early in the evening.
1: 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It's 78 in La Crosse. 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
1: Welcome back, my friends, to the show that never ends. We're so glad you could attend. Come inside, come inside.

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1: President Trump wants Congress to end birthright citizenship. The president floated the idea in a True Social post on Tuesday after the Supreme Court ruled 6-3 against his executive order to restrict the 14th Amendment. Trump wrote, "We can easily make it up in Congress through legislation." A Medicare pilot plan will now cover the most prescribed GLP-1s. More from Mark Mayfield.
2: The Medicare GLP-1 Bridge Program launches Wednesday, and participants must meet certain criteria like height and weight and have comorbidities. Copay will set users back $50 per month for a 30-day supply.
1: Three ransom notes in the Nancy Guthrie case were reportedly all fake. An FBI source told Reuters Tuesday that after assessing the authenticity of the notes, they determined that none of them are genuine. Two ransom notes were reported in early February, just days after the 84-year-old mother of Today Show host Savannah Guthrie disappeared. I'm Michael Kastner.
3: In Merrillville, town officials say the American Red Cross will be handing out free meals from 5 to 7 p.m. again today at the Strack and Ventel parking lot at 61st Avenue and Broadway. The distribution for individuals and families who have been affected by the June 11th tornado that struck the town. And the American Red Cross says it is urgently trying to locate homeowners and renters in Merrillville and surrounding communities whose homes were heavily damaged or destroyed during the recent severe weather event. They say financial assistance may be available to eligible individuals and families. However, the Red Cross has been unable to reach many of those affected and wants to ensure everyone has the opportunity to receive available assistance. For information, call 1-800-RED-CROSS. The National Weather Service says an extreme heat warning continues for all of Northwest Indiana through Thursday night. Elevated humidity with high temperatures around the low 90s will push heat index values as high as 107. In Crown Point, the city's Emergency Management Agency director says they've teamed up with First United Methodist Church of Crown Point to help everyone stay cool during the extreme heat. Pastor Mark Wilkins says everybody is welcome to come to the church's fellowship hall again today and Thursday from 10 a.m. until 6 p.m. First United Methodist Church is on South Main Street, right off the square in downtown Crown Point. Your forecast for the region coming up. I'm Laura Volushko.
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5: Looking okay across the area. South Shore riders, remember, they're operating on that weekend holiday schedule all this week because they're still working on repairs from the freight derailment last week that's causing them issues, and they're still having to bus between the East Chicago and Hammond Gateway stations this week because of all that as well. Everything on our highways and expressways looking pretty good right now, just bunched up, squeezing into the work zone northbound on Klein Avenue, just north of 8094. Inbound forward to the Ryan looks okay. 219-405-7743, our hotline. Scott Rosenberg, Region News Team Traffic.
3: For Northwest Indiana, an extreme heat warning continues. Highs in the lower 90s today with heat index values up to about 106. Southwest wind 5 to 15 miles per hour, gusts as high as 25. Tonight, mostly clear with a low around 77. Sunny for Thursday with highs around 93. Heat index values as high as 103. Southwest wind 10 to 15 miles per hour, gusting as high as 20. Chance of showers and thunderstorms late Thursday night, lows in the mid-70s.
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Dune Grass and Riptides. I think that would be the region version of that one. Outlaws, that time. The Rock of the Region X, Rock 103.9. We're starting out July about how you'd think we'd start out July. Hot, muggy, itchy, mosquito-y. Here's the Cars, traffic and weather check coming up next.

0: 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And this time it's brought to you by Unbound.org. 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Unbound.org. Culvert replacement operations have commenced along U.S. 421 between Wanata and La Crosse, so that stretch is closed to through traffic. So just a heads up there. I got a call from a tipster inquiring about it. Yeah, they're doing some culvert work there. Our typical delays on Klein Avenue in Lake County, northbound, north of 8094. That's just heading into the work zone. Inbound Ford to the Ryan looks good. South Shore, remember, they're working on that holiday weekend schedule this week because of repairs from last week's train derailment, and also they're busing between East Chicago and Hammond Gateway. Scott Rosenberg, Region News Team Traffic.
1: For northwest Indiana, continued hot and humid with highs around the lower 90s. Southwest winds 5 to 10 miles per hour, increasing to 10 to 15 with gusts up to 25. Heat index values up to 107. An extreme heat warning remains in effect until Thursday night. Tonight, mostly clear, humid with lows in the upper 70s. Heat index values up to 100 early in the evening. Thursday, mostly sunny and hot with highs in the lower 90s. Thursday night, chance of showers and thunderstorms. Humid with lows in the mid-70s.
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Ian Hunter and Mott the Hoople. Sha-la-la-la. Let's roll away the stone, roll away the stone, the rock of the region. X-Rock 1039, a little glam rock on a Wednesday morning. Never hurt anyone. The heat might hurt you, at least wear you down. We'll get into news, traffic, weather, sports, everything you need on a muggy Wednesday morning, all coming up after

0: I certainly was in the right.
1: Yeah, it's definitely like he's just cruising for cruising.
2: The South Shore Line says crews continue to work on the area of a train derailment on the Grand Calumet River Bridge between the East Chicago and Hammond stations. They say 13 empty freight train cars derailed on June 24th, causing significant damage to several structures that hold the overhead wires trains use for power. There were no injuries reported, NICTI said, and officials said there was no major damage to the bridge itself. Due to the impacts to passenger service, the South Shore Line said all June 2026 monthly tickets previously sold will be valid through July 2026. The commuter line is also advising passengers that a planned temporary power outage will take place at the South Bend Airport Station this morning, July 1st at 10 a.m. Eastern, due to airport construction. The power outage will affect the South Shore Line waiting area within the airport and will last about 4 to 6 hours. They say South Bend station announcements, digital displays, and ticket vending machines will be temporarily out of service. To purchase tickets, riders can use the South Shore Line mobile app or buy a ticket from the train conductor, but that is cash only. In partnership with the Northwest Indiana District 1 Firefighter Training Council, the MAC Foundation announces the graduation of 39 firefighters from the Winter 2026 Northwest Indiana District 1 Volunteer Fire Academy. The graduation ceremony was held June 19th at Wheeler High School. Representing fire departments from all across Northwest Indiana, the MAC Foundation says the graduates completed a 22-week training program designed to prepare them for service in their communities. Your forecast for the region coming up. I'm Laura Velushko.
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4: Route 421 closed south of US 30 between Wanata and La Crosse, pretty much all the way to Route 8 from Route 30. That's because of culvert work that's going on through there, so no through traffic through there. Bunching up a westbound side, US 30 through the Dyer area. As you're approaching Calumet Avenue, there's some culvert work, there's some utility work going on there. Of course, both directions, Klein Avenue between 8094 and the Lakeshore, we've got work zone issues as well. And also feeding into the work zone on US 20 in either direction, approaching State Road 39, that is in LaPorte County. 219-405-7743, our hotline. Don't forget, weekend holiday schedule this week on the South Shore, and they are busing between East Chicago and Hammond Gateway. Scott Rosenberg, Region News Team Travel. Region News Team meteorologist Matt Wintz, it's just stupid hot.
5: Stupid hot, Scott. I agree. It's on the warm side here this morning. Temperatures today will get up into the 90s once again. We've got low 90s in the forecast this afternoon, and overall we'll be dealing with more heat indexes that go well into the upper 90s, if not low 100s again today. Sunshine will be around. We'll be dry tonight, back down into the upper 70s, so really no relief in sight, and then we're back into the low 90s again tomorrow. One more hot day. However, tomorrow, this ridge will start to break down, and that will bring some pop-up storms to the forecast, especially late tomorrow into tomorrow night. And then, unfortunately, we are right in the path of where all these storms are developing on the northern side of that ridge. So we'll have storms at some point Friday, Saturday for the 4th, into Sunday as well. Temperatures will start to back off, 90 on Friday, 85 or so on 4th of July, and then low 80s on Sunday. But we're going to have some storms around here, Scott, and we're going to be timing these out. Not a washout, but we'll have several rounds. And each one of these rounds could be severe as they move through. I mean, obviously, we're unstable. So not good timing on it, but at least we get a little relief from the heat. So there's that.
4: Oh, boy. Well, when the ridge breaks down, you know, everything else breaks down with it, as you
5: That's
4: said.
5: Right, including our bodies. I'm feeling it today.
4: All right. Region News Team Meteorologist Matt Winsel checking with you again lunchtime, 12 o'clock.
5: All right. Thanks, Scott.
4: The White Sox destroyed the Orioles by 6 runs for a second straight game. Junior Perez blasted a 3-run homer as the Sox put up 7 in the third inning of a 9-3 win They've won 4 of 5. They'll go for the road sweep this afternoon, 11:35 this morning, actually, region time. The Cubs held off the Padres to secure a 9-7 win from Wrigley. Dansby Swanson slugged a pair of homers as the team went deep 5 times in all. The Cubs have won 4 straight games. They'll try for a sweep of the 3-game set with the Padres this afternoon, 1:20 from the friendly confines. Railcats and King County Cougars tonight, U.S. Steel Yard at 6:45. Lake County Corn Dogs beat the Little Cal Beavers 14-4 yesterday. They welcome New Lenox to Legacy Fields at Crown Point tonight, 7 p.m. The NBA's premier regular season event will finish in the state of Indiana this coming season. The league announced yesterday that the NBA Cup Championship game will be played at Butler's historic Hinkle Fieldhouse in Indianapolis on December 14th. This will mark the first time the Cup Final is held outside of Las Vegas. The favorites came away with wins in another edition of the World Cup knockout round. Norway took down Ivory Coast 2-1 from Arlington. France dominated Sweden 3-0 in Jersey. And Mexico used a home crowd advantage to blank Ecuador 2-0. Team USA will try and become the next country to advance to the round of 16. They'll square off against Bosnia from Santa Clara. England faces Congo DR from Atlanta, and Belgium battles Senegal in Seattle earlier in the day. I'm Scott Rosenberg on Sports.
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Well, what's the best thing to do when you're dealing with heat in the street? Rock out with Pat Travers, a righteous jam suitable for cranking on your Wednesday ride on this muggy morning. The Rock of the Region X Rock 103.9. How long will the heat last? So we'll check that forecast once again coming up in another check of the roads right after CCR.

0: At a good old Chicago Transit Authority, don't be afraid of your freedom. I don't know if that was Jamaican or Scottish. I couldn't tell even as it was coming out of my own mouth. Maybe it's a Jamaican person who has been living in Scotland for a number of years. Yeah, freedom, peace. Heading into the 4th of July weekend coming up. You know, especially when it's America's 250th birthday this time around. Route 421 closed south of US 30 between Wanata and La Crosse, pretty much all the way to Route 8 from Route 30. That's because of culvert work that's going on through there, so no through traffic through there. Bunching up a westbound side, US 30 through the Dyer area as you're approaching Calumet Avenue. There's some culvert work. There's some utility work going on there. Of course, both directions, Klein Avenue between 8094 and the Lakeshore. We've got work zone issues as well, and also feeding into the work zone on US 20 in either direction, approaching State Road 39, that is in LaPorte County. 219-405-7743, our hotline. Don't forget, weekend holiday schedule this week on the South Shore, and they are busing between East Chicago and Hammond Gateway. Scott Rosenberg, Region News Team Traffic.
1: For Northwest Indiana, hot and humid, highs in the lower 90s today. Extreme heat warning in effect until Thursday night. Southwest winds 5 to 10 miles per hour, increasing to 10 to 15, gusting up to 25. Heat index values up to 107. Tonight, humid with lows in the upper 70s. Heat index values up to 100 early in the evening. Mostly sunny Thursday with highs in the lower 90s and heat index values around 104. Thursday night, chance of showers and storms. Humid with lows in the mid-70s. Heat index values up to 101 early in the evening.
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7: Here's a look at today, July 1st in rock history. 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

1971, Jethro Tull received a gold record for selling 500,000 copies of their classic album, Aqualung. In 1972, the Doobie Brothers released their second album, Toulouse Street. 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

happy birthday to Blondie frontwoman and Rock and Roll Hall of Fame member Debbie Harry, born today in 1945. And that's a look at today, July 1st in rock history.

Oh, happy, happy birthday, Debbie Harry. Rip her to shreds. Go on. The Rock of the Region, X Rock 103.9. You know, Debbie, in the lyrics she wrote for that one, name drops Brenda Starr, who was a comic strip character, right, in the Funny Pages. And that comic strip, Brenda Starr, was written and drawn and done by Dale Messick, who was a cartoonist that went to Hobart High School. There's a region connection there, too, with Brenda Starr. X-Rock 103.9, I'm Scott Rosenberg. Some good summer fare right here from the Beach Boys. We've got the news break coming up at 8 o'clock.

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1: NBC News Radio, I'm Michael Kastner. Voters in Colorado handed U.S. Senator John Hickenlooper a win in Tuesday's Democratic Senate primary. He fended off a challenge from progressive state Senator Julie Gonzalez. Elsewhere, Democratic Socialist Milot Kyros unseated 15-term Democratic Representative Diana DeJet for a Denver-based House seat. It's the third time a Democratic Socialist has scored an upset in a competitive House primary this cycle. U.S. officials are in Qatar today to discuss peace negotiations with Iran, but they're not going to be meeting with the Iranians. Instead, U.S. Special Envoy Steve Witkoff and Trump son-in-law Jared Kushner will be meeting with Pakistani and Qatari mediators. And the lead singer of the Village People has died. Victor Willis co-founded the disco group in 1977. They were famous for their masculine costumes. He played the cop. Michael Kastner, NBC News Radio.
2: In Merrillville, town officials say the American Red Cross will be handing out free meals from 5 to 7 p.m. again today at the Strack and Ventel parking lot at 61st Avenue and Broadway. The distribution for individuals and families who have been affected by the June 11th tornado that struck the town. And the American Red Cross says it is urgently trying to locate homeowners and renters in Merrillville and surrounding communities whose homes were heavily damaged or destroyed during the recent severe weather event. They say financial assistance may be available to eligible individuals and families. However, the Red Cross has been unable to reach many of those affected and wants to ensure everyone has the opportunity to receive available assistance. For information, call 1-800-RED-CROSS. The National Weather Service says an extreme heat warning continues for all of Northwest Indiana through Thursday night. Elevated humidity with high temperatures around the low 90s will push heat index values as high as 107. In Crown Point, the city's Emergency Management Agency director says they've teamed up with First United Methodist Church of Crown Point to help everyone stay cool during the extreme heat. Pastor Mark Wilkins says everybody is welcome to come to the church's fellowship hall again today and Thursday from 10 a.m. until 6 p.m. First United Methodist Church is on South Main Street, right off the square in downtown Crown Point. Your forecast for the region coming up. I'm Laura Voluschko.
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4: Taking a look across Northwest Indiana, things are moving along in pretty decent shape. We've got our regular delays, Klein Avenue, either direction between 8094 and the Lake Shore. Bunching up through that Hobart, Merrillville area, US 30 in the Dyer area as well. That's to be expected. Inbound Ford to the Rhine looks good. Outbound Ford jammed up through road work, mainly from around 115th down to about Sibley. If you're traveling along US 20 in LaPorte County, approaching State Road 39 from either direction, you're jamming up into road work there as well. 219-405-7743, our hotline. Scott Rosenberg, Region News.
2: For Northwest Indiana, continued hot and humid with highs in the lower 90s, extreme heat warning in effect through Thursday night, southwest winds 5 to 10 miles per hour increasing to 10 to 15, heat index values up to 107. Tonight, clear with lows in the upper 70s. Thursday, humid with highs in the lower 90s, heat index values up to 105. Thursday night, humid with a chance of showers and storms, lows in the mid-70s. Heat index values up to 102 early in the evening.
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0: Walking the dog on a Wagon Wednesday, the Rock of the Region, X Rock 103.9. Yeah, wagging that tail. And at the Hobart Humane Society, our own Katie Day and Brooke Hunter paid a visit to meet Maggie, an adorable pup. Our Wagon Wednesday Pet of the Week, and it's brought to you as always by Healthy Paws in Valparaiso and Paws in Motion.
1: Maggie's around 5 years old. She's the sweetest girl in the world. She's done good with kids. She's been okay with other little dogs here so far. She's only here because her owner passed away, and no family was able to take her. She's been waiting for her home for about 3 weeks now.
2: So Maggie, I'm assuming, is like potty trained.
1: She is
2: like
1: potty trained, and she's fully up to date on her bedding through us.
2: So she's like ready to go home, be like a super well behaved pup, and
1: she's ready to go sleep on your couch forever.
2: Yeah. And maybe go for a few walks.
1: Go for a few walks. Play some ball.
2: If someone wants to adopt Maggie, how would they go about doing that?
1: All they would do is come in and ask to see our sweet girl, and we pull her out to the yard for you and watch you fall in love.
2: Stop by the Hobart Humane Society and meet Maggie for yourself.
0: Thank you, Katie. Thanks, Brooke. And thanks to the folks at the Hobart Humane Society for all the great work they do. They could really use some help if you want to drop off supplies or make some donations or adopt a pet. Maggie looking for her forever home. She's beautiful. Check her out on Facebook at our Facebook page at XRock1039. You'll see Brooke and Katie over there in Hobart. And you'll see Maggie. Beautiful. Yeah, she'd really love to come home with you. Our Wagon Wednesday Pet of the Week presented by Healthy Paws in Valparaiso, pet supplies, food, all the good stuff in Valpo. And Paws in Motion, they provide prosthetics for your pets. They can help you out too. You can find out more about those two great places online at xrock1039.com. Oh, Maggie. 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Unbound.org. Roadwork, if anything, is what's slowing us down on our ride this morning. Klein Avenue between 80-94 and the Lakeshore, US 30, particularly through the Dyer area. US 20 in LaPorte County approaching State Road 39 from either direction at Springville area north of LaPorte there. Between Wanata and La Crosse, 421 is shut down now. They're doing some culvert work there. Something you'd like to tell us, give us a call, 219-405-7743, our hotline. Jamming up US 20 in either direction just to the east of Klein Avenue, and then outbound on the Ford Freeway, jam ups in the work zone there as you're approaching the Steel Bridge from 115th now. Scott Rosenberg, Region News Team Traffic.
3: For Northwest Indiana, an extreme heat warning continues. Highs in the lower 90s today with heat index values up to about 106. Southwest wind 5 to 15 miles per hour, gusts as high as 25. Tonight, mostly clear with a low around 77. Sunny for Thursday with highs around 93. Heat index values as high as 103. Southwest wind 10 to 15 miles per hour, gusting as high as 20. Chance of showers and thunderstorms late Thursday night, lows in the mid-70s.
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Well, I reckon that's the sad, sad tale of the great Sun Jester. Blue Oyster Cult, I like that one off the Mirrors album. That was a big summer album for me. I remember summer I was working at the New Moon Chinese restaurant in Merrillville. Remember that there, I-65 and US 30? I don't even think that building's there anymore. I think they tore it down eventually, but that was a decent summer job I had that year. The Rock of the Region, X-Rock 103.9, Eric Bloom of Blue Oyster Cult wrote that one together with sword and sorcery fiction writer Michael Moorcock, who used to write some stuff and do some stuff with the band Hawkwind as well. X-Rock 103.9. Got the news break coming up next with Laura Velushko standing by down the hall. First, it's Ryman Simon with a little help from the Dixie Hummingbirds, by God.

0: Region News team meteorologist Matt Wint says today and Thursday remain hot and humid, but a change in the forecast is ahead.
1: Into the low 90s again tomorrow, one more hot day. However, tomorrow this ridge will start to break down, and that will bring some pop-up storms to the forecast, especially late tomorrow into tomorrow night. And then unfortunately, we are right in the path of where all these storms are developing on the northern side of that ridge. So we'll have storms at some point Friday, Saturday for the 4th, into Sunday as well.
0: In Illinois, Governor Pritzker is issuing a state disaster proclamation after months of severe weather and flooding caused widespread damage across the state. From March through last month, Illinois experienced record-breaking severe storms, tornadoes, heavy rainfall, flash flooding, hail, and straight-line winds. The disaster proclamation makes additional state resources and personnel available to support recovery operations and can facilitate requests for state and federal disaster assistance. It includes Cook, Kankakee, LaSalle, and Winnebago counties. Short-term career and technical education programs are now eligible for federal Pell Grants, with students able to start applying today, July 1st. It's part of a new rule in the Workforce Pell Grant program. States will determine which high-demand fields will qualify for funding. A news release says Indiana Governor Mike Braun has approved Ivy Tech Community College and Vincennes University to apply for Workforce Pell Program consideration through the U.S. Department of Education. And through this process, the state has prioritized several high-demand sectors, including advanced manufacturing and IT and business services. There's more information on the Indiana Commission for Higher Education State Financial Aid webpage. Your forecast for the region coming up. I'm Laura Voluschko.
2: Taking a look across northwest Indiana, things are moving along in pretty decent shape. We've got our regular delays, Klein Avenue, either direction between 8094 and the Lake Shore. Bunching up through that Hobart Merrillville area, US 30 in the Dyer area as well. That's to be expected. Inbound Ford to the Rhine looks good. Outbound Ford jammed up through road work, mainly from around 115th down to about Sibley. If you're traveling along US 20 in LaPorte County, approaching State Road 39 from either direction, you're jamming up into road work there as well. 219-405-7743, our hotline. Scott Rosenberg, Region News.
0: For northwest Indiana, continued hot and humid with highs around the lower 90s. Southwest winds 5 to 10 miles per hour, increasing to 10 to 15 with gusts up to 25. Heat index values up to 107. An extreme heat warning remains in effect until Thursday night. Tonight, mostly clear, humid with lows in the upper 70s. Heat index values up to 100 early in the evening. Thursday, mostly sunny and hot with highs in the lower 90s. Thursday night, chance of showers and thunderstorms, humid with lows in the mid-70s.
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2: Well, from the Vinyl Vault today, I've plucked forth this 70s 33 and a third gem from the Guess Who, an album called Road Food. It had probably the last of their two biggest hits on it. Two big hits they had on the radar in the 70s that I can think of. I'm trying to think if there was anything subsequent to the two off of that Road Food album, but one of them is this one, and it coincides with, unfortunately, the day on this day, July 1st in 1995, Wolfman Jack passed away. Of course, master of ceremonies on rock and roll radio for a whole generation through the 60s, and then on television during the 70s, especially with the Midnight Special. And I remember Burton Cummings and the Guess Who were featured on the Midnight Special, and they played this song live, and Wolfman Jack did his own parts live during that performance. Pretty cool on a summer weekend. 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

That's a summer of 74 on the charts. That one was high. And so am I. Clap for the Wolfman, the Guess Who. X-Rock 103.9. I'm Scott Rosenberg. And flash forward to the summer of 1995. On this very day, July 1st, we lost Wolfman Jack, who passed away from a heart attack. X-Rock 103.9, I'm Scott Rosenberg. Another traffic and weather check specifically for the region right around the corner. We got my favoritest, bestest Bad Company song coming up. Hope it's one of yours. And in the meantime, time to shoo the children, brothers and sisters. Steve Miller and his Steve

0: Road work, if anything, is what's slowing us down on our ride this morning. Klein Avenue between 80 and 94 and the Lakeshore, US 30, particularly through the Dyer area, US 20 in LaPorte County, approaching State Road 39 from either direction, that Springville area north of LaPorte there. Between Wanata and La Crosse, 421 is shut down now. They're doing some culvert work there. Something you'd like to tell us, give us a call, 219-405-7743, our hotline, jamming up US 20 in either direction, just to the east of Klein Avenue, and then outbound on the Ford Freeway, jam ups in the work zone there as you're approaching the Steel Bridge from 115th now. Scott Rosenberg, Region News Team Traffic.
1: For Northwest Indiana, hot and humid, highs in the lower 90s today. Extreme heat warning in effect until Thursday night. Southwest winds 5 to 10 miles per hour, increasing to 10 to 15, gusting up to 25. Heat index values up to 107. Tonight, humid with lows in the upper 70s. Heat index values up to 100 early in the evening. Mostly sunny Thursday with highs in the lower 90s and heat index values around 104. Thursday night, chance of showers and storms. Humid with lows in the mid-70s. Heat index values up to 101 early in the evening.
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1: Another Democratic Socialist has unseated an incumbent in a Democratic primary. In Tuesday's elections in Colorado, Democratic Socialist Milot Quiros unseated 15-term Democratic Representative Diana DeJet for a House seat. It's the third time a Democratic Socialist has scored an upset in a competitive House primary this cycle. Search and rescue teams are still searching for survivors in Venezuela, where last week's earthquakes killed nearly 2,000 people. The quakes toppled entire condominiums in the heavily populated northern part of the country. The UN is seeking about $15 million to set up temporary shelter for thousands left homeless by the quakes. And Beach Boys co-founder Mike Love is listing his lavish Lake Tahoe mansion for $43 million. It's 19,000 square feet and it's three stories and has a recording studio and a wine cellar. I'm Michael Kastner.
2: The American Red Cross is urgently trying to locate homeowners and renters in Merivale and surrounding communities whose homes were heavily damaged or destroyed during the recent severe weather event. They say financial assistance may be available to eligible individuals and families. If your home or apartment sustained major damage or was destroyed, you're encouraged to contact the American Red Cross as soon as possible. Their number is 1-800-RED-CROSS. In Lake County, near Gary Hammond and East Chicago, NDOT says drivers can expect lane and ramp closures along State Road 912 Klein Avenue starting this Thursday, July 2nd. Crews will be working on resurfacing the road, and southbound Klein Avenue will be reduced to one lane between US 12 and 173rd Street through the end of August. The National Weather Service says an extreme heat warning continues for all of northwest Indiana through Thursday night. Elevated humidity with high temperatures in the mid-90s will push heat index values as high as 107. Officials say residents should stay out of the sun and in the air conditioning as much as possible. You're also encouraged to check on neighbors and relatives. In addition to the heat, there's a massive plume of Saharan dust over the region. Meteorologist Matt Wynn says it results in locally hazy skies and can also affect air quality. We've shared more information on our Facebook page. Your forecast for the region coming up. I'm Laura Velushko.
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4: Roadwork, if anything, is what's slowing us down on our ride this morning. Klein Avenue between 80 and 94 and the Lakeshore, US 30, particularly through the Dyer area, US 20 in LaPorte County, approaching State Road 39 from either direction at Springville area north of LaPorte there. Between Wanata and La Crosse, 421 is shut down now. They're doing some culvert work there. Something you'd like to tell us, give us a call, 219-405-7743, our hotline. Jamming up US 20 in either direction, just to the east of Klein Avenue, and then outbound on the Ford Freeway, jam ups in the work zone there as you're approaching the Steel Bridge from 115th now. Scott Rosenberg, Region News Team Traffic.
2: For northwest Indiana, continued hot and humid with highs in the lower 90s, extreme heat warning in effect through Thursday night, southwest winds 5 to 10 miles per hour increasing to 10 to 15, heat index values up to 107. Tonight, clear with lows in the upper 70s. Thursday, humid with highs in the lower 90s. Heat index values up to 105. Thursday night, humid with a chance of showers and storms. Lows in the mid-70s. Heat index values up to 102 early in the evening.
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X Rock 103.9, sunny and hot, hot, hot across the region. Mid-90s, heat index values as high as 105, 106, when you factor in the humidity. Ugh. And we'll barrel in hot into the 4th of July weekend as well, and then we'll start adding in showers and thunderstorms in the middle of the heat. That might even provide some relief to the heat, but please, no more storm damage across the region. We don't need any more of that. 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

I want a soft filter and a mood lifter. It's Vital Signs from Rush, from the Moving Pictures record. The Boss, Bruce Springsteen before that, Rock of the Region, X-Rock 103.9 News, Traffic and Weather. Specifically at forecast, getting closer to the 4th of July holiday weekend, and it remains hot. We'll see what's in store looking ahead. But first, shh, it's Queen.

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1: The city is all aglow in red, white, and blue. 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
2: 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You'll see live entertainment, food trucks, and the best spectacular fireworks around 9:15. So come on out, have fun, and let's celebrate a great nation.
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3: I'm Scott Rosenberg with the Region News Traffic Update. Westbound 8094, the Borbert Expressway, a lot of stop and go, slow and go in spots along the way from I-65 on over to beyond the state line, even feeding onto the northbound tri-state. So you can be stop and go, and then suddenly things start moving, and then suddenly things are moving quickly, and then all of a sudden everyone's mashing on the brakes again. So be careful through there and keep your head up and keep your eyes on the road, because things can happen quickly with those brake lights. Delays southbound Klein Avenue approaching 8094 as well, working through the work zone. And remember, Route 421 closed now between Wanata and La Crosse for some culvert work. Scott Rosenberg with the Region News Traffic Update.
0: For Northwest Indiana, an extreme heat warning continues. Highs in the lower 90s today with heat index values up to about 106. Southwest wind 5 to 15 miles per hour, gusts as high as 25. Tonight, mostly clear with a low around 77. Sunny for Thursday with highs around 93. Heat index values as high as 103. Southwest wind 10 to 15 miles per hour, gusting as high as 20. Chance of showers and thunderstorms late Thursday night, lows in the mid-70s.
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Amelia and her friends, their electric eels. Amelia and the Electric Eels, the name of that one, from the region's own Salamander Drake on the Rock of the Region X Rock 103.9. Salamander Drake, part of that big three-band concert night, as X Rock 103.9 and Ironworkers Local 395 rock the region on the main stage at the Hard Rock Live in Gary. It all benefits Humane Indiana, but those ticket prices are very reasonable, less than $22. To see a great night of rock and roll. Chester Brown, Salamander Drake, and the Steepwater Band all on the same stage. And it's all also brought to you in part by Velvet.

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3: Here's a look at today, July 1st in rock history. On this day in 1971, Jethro Tull received a gold record for selling 500,000 copies of their classic album, Aqualung. In 1972, the Doobie Brothers released their second album, Toulouse Street. It contains their first hit, Listen to the Music, along with Rockin' Down the Highway.

0: happy birthday to Blondie frontwoman and Rock and Roll Hall of Fame member Debbie Harry, born today in 1945. And that's a look at today, July 1st in rock history.
1: 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It brings the heat.
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1: President Trump claims he could use Congress to end birthright citizenship in the United States. Trump floated the idea in a True Social post on Tuesday after the Supreme Court ruled 6-3 against his executive order to restrict automatic citizenship to anyone born in the U.S., which is guaranteed by the United States Constitution. A new report says three ransom notes in the Nancy Guthrie case were all fake. An FBI source told Reuters on Tuesday that after assessing the authenticity of the notes, they determined none of them were genuine. Two of the notes were reported in early February, just days after she disappeared. And the Mega Millions jackpot is rolling over again. More from Mark Mayfield.
2: There was no grand prize winner on Tuesday night, so the next drawing on Friday will be worth at least $542 million. The cash option on that works out to be $242 million.
1: I'm Michael Kastner.
3: Indiana Governor Mike Braun is directing his administration to make local governments whole for any gas tax revenues missed while the ongoing energy emergency is in effect. Officials will calculate the amount necessary to make local governments whole, then bring the formal request to transfer funds from the State Highway Fund to the Board of Finance on July 21st. Once the transfer is approved, local governments are expected to receive distributions within 5 to 7 business days. This process will be repeated as needed. Officials say local governments are expected to be made whole no later than November 1st. Governor Braun has also awarded more than $84 million more in community crossings matching infrastructure grants. The money is going to 147 cities, towns, and counties across Indiana, bringing the total from fiscal year 2026 to just over $165 million for local road and bridge projects. Cities, towns, and counties submitted applications during a call for projects in October 2025. Submissions from the previous call were used to determine additional awards. Funding for community crossings comes from the state's local road and bridge matching grant fund. We've shared a list on the Region News Team Facebook page of some of the local communities receiving funds. In Lake County, near Gary Hammond and East Chicago, NDOT says drivers can expect lane and ramp closures along State Road 912 Klein Avenue starting this Thursday, July 2nd. Crews will be working on resurfacing the road, and southbound Klein Avenue will be reduced to one lane between U.S. 12 and 173rd Street through the end of August. Your forecast for the region coming up. I'm Laura Velushko.
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5: I'm Scott Rosenberg with the Region News Traffic Update. Westbound 8094, the Borbert Expressway, a lot of stop and go, slow and go in spots along the way from I-65 on over to beyond the state line, even feeding onto the northbound tri-state. So you can stop and go, and then suddenly things start moving, and then suddenly things are moving quickly, and then all of a sudden everyone's mashing on the brakes again. So be careful through there and keep your head up and keep your eyes on the road, because things can happen quickly with those brake lights. Delays southbound Klein Avenue approaching 8094 as well, working through the work zone. And remember, Route 421 closed now between Wanata and La Crosse for some culvert work. Scott Rosenberg with the Region News Traffic Update.
3: For Northwest Indiana, continued hot and humid with highs around the lower 90s. Southwest winds 5 to 10 miles per hour, increasing to 10 to 15 with gusts up to 25. Heat index values up to 107. An extreme heat warning remains in effect until Thursday night. Tonight, mostly clear, humid with lows in the upper 70s. Heat index values up to 100 early in the evening. Thursday, mostly sunny and hot with highs in the lower 90s. Thursday night, chance of showers and thunderstorms, humid with lows in the mid-70s.
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The Rock of the Region, X-Rock 103.9, Leonard Skinner. What's your name? My name is Bono. Good to meet you. We got all kinds of great rock and roll coming your way. Vintage rock with Chicago Triumph. We'll get to AC/DC. Little M&R Rush as well for something local. Our 2 at 2 today is going to be George Harrison. Oh, going to be great. Also, we'll have our Live at Lunch featuring one of the bad boys of rock, Alice Cooper. All that's coming your way right now. John Mellencamp on the X.

0: Hurt So Good. He earned a Grammy for that one. That song co-written by Seymour, Indiana writer George Green. I mean, George wrote songs not only for Mellencamp, but Barbra Streisand, Level 42, Hall & Oates, Vanessa Williams, Percy Sledge, and the Oak Ridge Boys. How about that, huh? Chicago and Foghat coming up.
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Triumph and Hold on the Rock of the Region, X-Rock 103.9. Bono with you here. Air Region News Team Meteorologist Matt Wintz will join Laura Velushko just after 12 o'clock today to give us an update on the extreme heat warning, Will Robinson, going on throughout Northwest Indiana. It is a hot one out there. You know, I mean, stay comfy if you can. And if you can't, go somewhere where you can be comfy, because it's really oppressive out there. Here's the Alan Parsons Project on the X.

0: Region News team meteorologist Matt Wynn says today and Thursday remain hot and humid, but a change in the forecast is ahead.
1: Into the low 90s again tomorrow, one more hot day. However, tomorrow, this ridge will start to break down, and that will bring some pop-up storms to the forecast, especially late tomorrow into tomorrow night. And then, unfortunately, we are right in the path of where all these storms are developing on the northern side of that ridge. So we'll have storms at some point Friday, Saturday for the 4th, into Sunday as well.
0: In Illinois, Governor Pritzker is issuing a state disaster proclamation after months of severe weather and flooding caused widespread damage across the state. From March through last month, Illinois experienced record-breaking severe storms, tornadoes, heavy rainfall, flash flooding, hail, and straight-line winds. The disaster proclamation makes additional state resources and personnel available to support recovery operations and can facilitate requests for state and federal disaster assistance. It includes Cook, Kankakee, LaSalle, and Winnebago counties. Short-term career and technical education programs are now eligible for federal Pell Grants, with students able to start applying today, July 1st. It's part of a new rule in the Workforce Pell Grant program. States will determine which high-demand fields will qualify for funding. A news release says Indiana Governor Mike Braun has approved Ivy Tech Community College and Vincennes University to apply for Workforce Pell Program consideration through the U.S. Department of Education. And through this process, the state has prioritized several high-demand sectors, including advanced manufacturing and IT and business services. There's more information on the Indiana Commission for Higher Education State Financial Aid webpage. Your forecast for the region coming up. I'm Laura Voluschko. For Northwest Indiana, hot and humid, highs in the lower 90s today, extreme heat warning in effect until Thursday night, southwest winds 5 to 10 miles per hour increasing to 10 to 15, gusting up to 25. Heat index values up to 107. Tonight, humid with lows in the upper 70s. Heat index values up to 100 early in the evening. Mostly sunny Thursday with highs in the lower 90s and heat index values around 104. Thursday night, chance of showers and storms, humid with lows in the mid 70s. Heat index values up to 101 early in the evening.
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0: Chicagoland Legends, M&R Rush, keep on rocking on the Rock of the Region, X-Rock 103.9. You know, the band has a book out called Reach for the Stars, and I was just reading on their Facebook social media post that legendary broadcaster Mitch Michael from the old Loop days is going to narrate the book. How cool is that? I can't wait to hear that audiobook version of Reach for the Stars from M&R Rush. That's going to be a lot of fun. I met Mitch Michaels a couple of years ago, was lucky to meet him at their golf outing of all places. He was a supreme nice guy. Love him. AC/DC, Girls Got Rhythm before that. Bono with you here. Deep Purple coming up. We'll get to Boston too. Plus our history mystery just after 11.
1: That's rock. What up?
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1: Democratic socialists keep notching wins over incumbents in primaries. In Tuesday's elections in Colorado, Democratic socialist Milot Quirós unseated 15-term Democratic Representative Diana DeJet for a House seat. It's the third time a Democratic socialist has scored an upset in a competitive House primary this cycle. President Trump claims he could use Congress and birthright citizenship in the U.S. He floated the idea in a Truth Social post on Tuesday, after the Supreme Court ruled 6-3 against his executive order to restrict automatic citizenship to anyone born in the U.S. That's guaranteed by the U.S. Constitution. It's going to be a brutally hot 4th of July weekend for much of the country. These people aren't looking forward to it.
2: It goes from kind of fun to be out in to almost unbearable. Like, you really have to take a lot of breaks at that point.
3: Stay hydrated. That is the A number one thing.
1: I'm Michael Kastner.
4: The South Shore Line says crews continue to work on the area of a train derailment on the Grand Calumet River Bridge between the East Chicago and Hammond stations. They say 13 empty freight train cars derailed on June 24th, causing significant damage to several structures that hold the overhead wires trains use for power. Because the damaged equipment is on a bridge, the wire support structures and their mounts are specific to that location and are attached directly to the bridge. Officials say they're working with their partners to design, manufacture, and install the replacement structures as quickly as possible. After those structures are in place, crews can reinstall the overhead power wires and restore regular train service. Due to the impacts to passenger service, the South Shore Line says all June 2026 monthly tickets previously sold will be valid through July 2026. The commuter line is also alerting passengers of a planned temporary power outage at the South Bend Airport Station this morning, July 1st, at 10 a.m. Eastern, due to airport construction. The power outage will affect the South Shore Line waiting area within the airport and will last about 4 to 6 hours. They say South Bend station announcements, digital displays, and ticket vending machines will be temporarily out of service. To purchase tickets, riders can use the South Shore Line mobile app or buy a ticket from the train conductor, but that is cash only. 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I'm Laura Velushko.
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6: Alicia Tisone, the region traffic update. Traffic is still pretty jammed both directions of 8094 eastbound, coming from the Illinois side from the tri-state and all the way over to Burr Street, where we did have a reported crash. It looks like off to the right-hand side of the roadway, slowing things down there, eastbound side of 8094. And then westbound delays start right around Grant Street and continue all the way across the state line onto the Illinois side, merging again onto the tri-state there. Also southbound Klein between the toll road and 8094, still finding those roadwork slowdowns today, really jamming things up. And then US 30 in the area between 41 and the state line. Watch out for crews working and traffic down to one lane there, the bridge over Hart Ditch. One lane in each direction, I should say. 219-405-7743 is our traffic hotline. Alicia Tisone with a region traffic update.
4: For Northwest Indiana, continued hot and humid with highs in the lower 90s. Extreme heat warning in effect through Thursday night. Southwest winds 5 to 10 miles per hour, increasing to 10 to 15. Heat index values up to 107. Tonight, clear with lows in the upper 70s. Thursday, humid with highs in the lower 90s. Heat index values up to 105. Thursday night, humid with a chance of showers and storms. Lows in the mid-70s. Heat index values up to 102 early in the evening.
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Tom Petty and the Heartbreakers, Mary Jane's Last Dance on the Rock of the Region, X-Rock 103.9. Bono with you here, Animals on the Way, we'll get to Rush, also Journey and the Pretenders. Right now, we have our history mystery for this Wednesday morning on this date back in 1847. The first adhesive postage stamps went on sale from post office. Do you know who the first two pictures of the adhesive stamps actually commemorated? Well, we'll let you know of the two gentlemen in just a little bit. Right now, though, it's Kansas on the X.

0: Dust in the Wind from Kansas on the Rock of the Region, X-Rock 103.9. Bonnie with you here. Time for our history mystery answer for this morning. On this date, back in 1847, the first adhesive postage stamps went on sale. Who did they picture? Well, it was two guys. Benjamin Franklin was on the 5-cent stamp. The 10-cent stamp was George Washington. What I didn't know was, at the time before the perforations, clerks would have to sit there and use a pair of scissors and cut around the little pictures of the stamps and then hand it to the customer. They didn't have perforations, so it was kind of tough on them, I think.
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Deep River Water Park is now open for another splash-tastic season of outdoor family fun. 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Deep River.

Rush's Anthem on the Rock of the Region, X-Rock 103.9. Before that, Heart and the Animals. Bono with you here. Valpo has a nice July 4th celebration going on from 5 until 10. This is at Urschel Field at Valparaiso Street and Vale Park Road. 6:30, patriotic activities and live music. Then at 9:15... fireworks. Of course, a lot of the communities around Northwest Indiana have fireworks as well. Enjoy your 4th. I just hope it stays dry during this weekend, but it doesn't really look like that. It looks like we've got a shot at some rain and thunderstorms. Matt Winsel, update us just after 12 o'clock today. Here's Paul McCartney and Wings. It's Junior's Farm on the X.

0: The American Red Cross is urgently trying to locate homeowners and renters in Merivale and surrounding communities whose homes were heavily damaged or destroyed during the recent severe weather event. They say financial assistance may be available to eligible individuals and families. If your home or apartment sustained major damage or was destroyed, you're encouraged to contact the American Red Cross as soon as possible. Their number is 1-800-RED-CROSS. In Lake County, near Gary Hammond and East Chicago, NDOT says drivers can expect lane and ramp closures along State Road 912 Klein Avenue starting this Thursday, July 2nd. Crews will be working on resurfacing the road, and southbound Klein Avenue will be reduced to one lane between US 12 and 173rd Street through the end of August. The National Weather Service says an extreme heat warning continues for all of northwest Indiana through Thursday night. Elevated humidity with high temperatures in the mid-90s will push heat index values as high as 107. Officials say residents should stay out of the sun and in the air conditioning as much as possible. You're also encouraged to check on neighbors and relatives. In addition to the heat, there's a massive plume of Saharan dust over the region. Meteorologist Matt Wynn says it results in locally hazy skies and can also affect air quality. We've shared more information on our Facebook page. Your forecast for the region coming up. I'm Laura Velushko.
1: Alicia Tassone with the region traffic update. Traffic is still jammed both directions of 8094, really approaching Burr Street westbound, and then from Burr all the way onto the Illinois side, both east and westbound 8094, moving very, very slowly, never recovering from some earlier crashes. So just be careful there, both directions of 8094. And then also a reminder that US 421 is closed for culvert replacement between US 30 in Wanata and State Road 8 in La Crosse today. So you'll need to seek an alternate route. 219-405-7743. Is our hotline. Alicia Tassone with a region traffic update.
0: For northwest Indiana, an extreme heat warning continues. Highs in the lower 90s today with heat index values up to about 106. Southwest wind 5 to 15 miles per hour, gusts as high as 25. Tonight, mostly clear with a low around 77. Sunny for Thursday with highs around 93. Heat index values as high as 103. Southwest wind 10 to 15 miles per hour, gusting as high as 20. Chance of showers and thunderstorms late Thursday night, lows in the mid-70s.
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Pretenders, Mystery Achievement, and Journey, Don't Stop Believing. Bono with you here, sitting listening to Don't Stop Believing. Kind of takes me back to the baseball season of 2005, when, of course, the White Sox won the World Series that year. This current year is definitely a very magical season for the Chicago White Sox. They won again last night up in Baltimore. Hopefully, they can continue their winning ways. What's kind of interesting

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1: It's going to be a brutally hot 4th of July weekend for much of the country. Forecasters say temperatures this week are set to range from 90 to 105 degrees from the plains into the Appalachians and from the Gulf Coast to the eastern seaboard. That puts the mercury at 10 to 20 degrees above average. The conditions could lead to strong thunderstorm activity early next week. President Trump is aboard the new Air Force One as it conducts its maiden voyage today. He is flying out to North Dakota for the dedication of the Theodore Roosevelt Presidential Library. The president will join other dignitaries as part of the U.S. 250th anniversary celebration. He'll be flying there in the modified Boeing 747 that Qatar gave to the U.S. as a gift last year. The plane is meant to be a temporary Air Force One until Boeing delivers a new presidential jet. Venezuela's National Assembly president says the death toll from last week's earthquakes has now risen to over 1,900 and over 6,000 have been pulled from the debris. I'm Chris Caraggio.
2: Indiana Governor Mike Braun is directing his administration to make local governments whole for any gas tax revenues missed while the ongoing energy emergency is in effect. Officials will calculate the amount necessary to make local governments whole, then bring the formal request to transfer funds from the State Highway Fund to the Board of Finance on July 21st. Once the transfer is approved, local governments are expected to receive distributions within 5 to 7 business days. This process will be repeated as needed. Officials say local governments are expected to be made whole no later than November 1st. Governor Braun has also awarded more than $84 million more in community crossings matching infrastructure grants. The money is going to 147 cities, towns, and counties across Indiana, bringing the total from fiscal year 2026 to just over $165 million for local road and bridge projects. Cities, towns, and counties submitted applications during a call for projects in October 2025. Submissions from the previous call were used to determine additional awards. Funding for community crossings comes from the state's local road and bridge matching grant fund. We've shared a list on the Region News Team Facebook page of some of the local communities receiving funds. In Lake County, near Gary Hammond and East Chicago, NDOT says drivers can expect lane and ramp closures along State Road 912 Klein Avenue starting this Thursday, July 2nd. Crews will be working on resurfacing the road, and southbound Klein Avenue will be reduced to one lane between U.S. 12 and 173rd Street through the end of August. Your forecast for the region coming up. I'm Laura Volushko.
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4: Alicia, to some of the region traffic update. Traffic is still really jammed up on 8094 in both directions. Eastbound from about Indianapolis Boulevard back onto the Illinois side. Slow and go, stop and go. And then westbound starting right around Grant Street and continuing all the way across the state line, merging onto the tri-state. Very jammed up stop and go there. Watch out for heavy traffic as well. Eastbound side of the Indiana Toll Road approaching the 94 interchange. Not sure what we've got going on there. US 30 westbound, especially in the Dyer area past St. John Road. Just crawling along down to one lane in each direction there. Due to bridge deck sealing work. Reminder that US 421 is shut down between US 30 and State Road 8 for culvert replacement. 219-405-7743 is our hotline. Alicia Tassone with a region traffic update.
5: This is Region News Team meteorologist Matt Wentz with a look at your forecast for Northwest Indiana. Sunshine and heat continues this afternoon. Low 90s for highs, once again feeling like the low 100s. It is hot and sultry outside with that high dew point air. We'll stay dry today. Tonight, we remain dry, mainly clear skies. Not much relief, upper 70s for lows, and another hot day tomorrow. We'll have sunshine, but we'll also have some pop-up storms, especially late in the afternoon, into the evening and overnight. Some kind of round of storms will likely come out of the northwest as this boundary starts to break down. Low 90s for highs tomorrow. Friday, storms will be around. Not a washout, but we'll likely get storms at some point. We're up near 90. And then Saturday for the 4th, same thing. We'll have scattered storms as we're going to be in the path of where all these storms fire and travel. So we are looking at rain at some point. We'll have to keep a close eye on the radar for all those firework plans on the 4th of July. We're in the mid-80s for highs, still humid. And then Sunday, some leftover storms around as everything starts to push down to the south. We'll be in the low to mid-80s once again. Humidity is going to stick with us through next week, but temperatures will back off a little bit. We're talking mid-80s for much of the week, more of a normal pattern temperature-wise around here. I'm meteorologist Matt Wentz for Region News.
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Kiss calling Dr. Love on the Rock of the Region, X Rock 1039. Bono with you here. Bad boy of rock, Alice Cooper, coming your way with our Live at Lunch in just a few minutes. Two tasty live tracks from Alice. Scorps on the way, Warren Zevon. We'll get to Van Halen and much, much more. Right now, though, we have our birthday shout outs. They're brought to you by our friends at Data Graphic. So let's get to it here. Celebrities, Jamie Farr, Corporal Klinger on MASH, is 92 today. Holy moly. Deborah Harry is 81. Of course, she's lead singer of Blondie. Dan Aykroyd, the youngin in the bunch here, is 74. You know, started out at Saturday Night Live and went on to great, great fame. Of course, in Ghostbusters and with the Blues Brothers, too. Pamela Anderson, 59 today. Actress Liv Tyler, 49. And singer Tate McRae is 23 today. Locally, got some birthdays. Veronica Cordova says, happy birthday to my grandpa Rich Lopez from Portage. Laura Nelson says granddaughter Oakley is having a happy first birthday. Laura calls her my little peanut. Marsha Farber says she's having a birthday. Linda Collins says Haley Hardesty having a birthday today. Jennifer Nashkoff says Marsha Farber having a birthday in Hebron. Melissa Parker says Lucas Parker in Wheatfield. So there you go. There's all our local birthdays. Happy birthday to all of you. Hope you enjoy your day today. And you know what's cool about your birthday, right? And this even applies to anyone, young and old. You get to eat all the cake. So birthday people, eat it. Here's Guns N' Roses on the X.

0: 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Bono with you here. 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

That's our Live at Lunch with Bad Boy Alice Cooper. No more Mr. Nice Guy. You know, the Coop is actually in Europe currently right now, playing over there. July 3rd, he's going to be at the Clam Rock Festival in Austria. He won't be here in the U.S. He'll be in Austria on July 3rd. Looks like he's had good sets of music over there in Europe as well. Let's return to our Live at Lunch, Alice, it's Poison on the X.

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Rock of the Region, X Rock 103.9. Bono with you here. Hey, Schererville has their big fireworks show Thursday, July 2nd. That's going to launch at dusk at Rohrman Park. Of course, 6750 Rohrman Park Road. Wow. Cool. Live music by the 1985? You got to be kidding me. Those guys are awesome. Very high energy. Go and check it out. That's Thursday, July 2nd at Rohrman Park in Schererville. Here's Queen on the X.

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2: On July 1st, we'll turn our attention to one of the most meaningful parts of the week with the patriotic lunch and cabaret at the historic Memorial Opera House. On July 2nd, we'll keep the celebration going at Central Park Plaza with a classic car show and a big backyard-style barbecue, a perfect way for neighbors and families together. 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And finally, we'll wrap up the festivities on July 4th at Urschel Field with our big annual Independence Day celebration. You'll see live entertainment, food trucks, and the best spectacular fireworks around 9:15. So come on out, have fun, and let's celebrate a great nation.
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0: Your forecast for the region coming up. I'm Laura Velushko. For northwest Indiana, continued hot and humid with highs around the lower 90s. Southwest winds 5 to 10 miles per hour, increasing to 10 to 15 with gusts up to 25. Heat index values up to 107. An extreme heat warning remains in effect until Thursday night. Tonight, mostly clear, humid with lows in the upper 70s. Heat index values up to 100 early in the evening. Thursday, mostly sunny and hot with highs in the lower 90s. Thursday night, chance of showers and thunderstorms. Humid with lows in the mid 70s.
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0: Four Axe Rock and Roll Party in the Street. That's off their album Offering. I remember that album, and I remember that song fondly back in the day. Hope you do too. We get to play it for you now here on the X in like the 21st century. How crazy is that? Warren Zevon, Werewolves of London, Bono with you here. I have a friend who always asks me that, hey man, what do you hear in the street? Well, what I hear is Wagon Wednesday. You can check out Brooke Hunter and Katie Day as they visit the Hobart Humane Society today. It's brought to you by Healthy Paws and Valpo and Paws in Motion. You can find their cute videos at Facebook, Instagram, and TikTok, and they are really good and very informative. Today, you get to meet a 5-year-old Yorkie by the name of Maggie, and of course, you can adopt Maggie at the Humane Society of Hobart. Check out that video. I think you'll fall in love with that cute pup. Van Halen and Bob Seger coming up.
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1: Protesters are at the top of the Empire State Building spire. Footage shows a man and woman dressed in all black wearing masks while waving a flag. The flag reads, "When the power of love beats the love of power, the world knows peace." There are no reports yet if they are connected to any specific organization. President Trump is in North Dakota for the dedication of the Theodore Roosevelt Presidential Library. He'll join other dignitaries in Medora, where Roosevelt spent time ranching in the North Dakota Badlands. The 26th president of the U.S. protected roughly 230 million acres of public land, created the U.S. Forest Service, and established five national parks. The dedication comes as the U.S. celebrates its 250th anniversary. A heat wave is impacting millions across the eastern part of the country as the 4th of July weekend approaches. The most extreme temperatures are in the Great Lakes region today, with parts of Wisconsin, Ohio, Michigan, and Illinois all expected to be impacted. I'm Chris Caraggio.
2: Indiana Governor Mike Braun is directing his administration to make local governments whole for any gas tax revenues missed while the ongoing energy emergency is in effect. Officials will calculate the amount necessary to make local governments whole, then bring the formal request to transfer funds from the State Highway Fund to the Board of Finance on July 21st. Once the transfer is approved, local governments are expected to receive distributions within 5 to 7 business days. This process will be repeated as needed. Officials say local governments are expected to be made whole no later than November 1st. Governor Braun has also awarded more than $84 million more in community crossings matching infrastructure grants. The money is going to 147 cities, towns, and counties across Indiana, bringing the total from fiscal year 2026 to just over $165 million for local road and bridge projects. Cities, towns, and counties submitted applications during a call for projects in October 2025. Submissions from the previous call were used to determine additional awards. Funding for community crossings comes from the state's local road and bridge matching grant fund. We've shared a list on the Region News Team Facebook page of some of the local communities receiving funds. In Lake County, near Gary Hammond and East Chicago, NDOT says drivers can expect lane and ramp closures along State Road 912 Klein Avenue starting this Thursday, July 2nd. Crews will be working on resurfacing the road, and southbound Klein Avenue will be reduced to one lane between US 12 and 173rd Street through the end of August. Your forecast for the region coming up. I'm Laura Velushko.
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2: For Northwest Indiana, hot and humid, highs in the lower 90s today, extreme heat warning in effect until Thursday night, southwest winds 5 to 10 miles per hour increasing to 10 to 15, gusting up to 25. Heat index values up to 107. Tonight, humid with lows in the upper 70s. Heat index values up to 100 early in the evening. Mostly sunny Thursday with highs in the lower 90s and heat index values around 104. Thursday night, chance of showers and storms. Humid with lows in the mid-70s. Heat index values up to 101 early in the evening.
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That's Yes, Going for the One on the Rock of the Region, X Rock 103.9 Mountain on the way. We get to the Clash Rush. A little CCR as well. Right now, the rock rolls on with Eagles on the X.

0: Witchy woman from the Eagles on the Rock of the Region, X-Rock 103.9. Bono with you here. Hey, coming up at about 2:20, our 2 at 2 features a couple of great tracks from George Harrison. Absolutely one live track and one studio recording from the great George Harrison coming up. These tracks are about, I think, positivity and about as positive as you can be. I think that's what George was certainly spreading there with his messages. Mountain and the Doobie Brothers on the way.
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Paul McCartney and Wings, Let Me Roll It on the Rock of the Region, X Rock 103.9, as we continue with the extreme heat warning. Will Robinson, Scott Rosenberg will have our region news team meteorologist Matt Wintz with him tomorrow morning at 7:35 right here on the X. And of course, continue to listen to Jamie and Laura as they bring you half-hour updates right here on the X. It's just the way it is, man. Here's the Clash.

0: Governor Braun is directing his administration to make local governments whole for any gas tax revenues missed while the ongoing energy emergency is in effect. Officials will calculate the amount necessary to make local governments whole, then bring the formal request to transfer funds from the State Highway Fund to the Board of Finance on July 21st. Once the transfer is approved, local governments are expected to receive distributions within 5 to 7 business days. This process will be repeated as needed. Officials say local governments are expected to be made whole no later than November 1st. The new federal workforce Pell Grant program opens today. For 2026-2027, Governor Braun has approved both Ivy Tech Community College and Vincennes University to apply for workforce Pell program consideration through the U.S. Department of Education. Through this process, the state has prioritized key high-demand sectors, including advanced manufacturing, building and construction, health and life sciences, IT and business services, and transportation and logistics. More information is available on the Indiana Commission for Higher Education State Financial Aid website. In Valparaiso, the city is getting more than 4,600 feet of upgraded sidewalks this year. Mayor John Costa says the new walkways will add to Valpo's existing network of over 31 miles of trails and pathways, as well as hundreds of miles of sidewalks throughout the city. One of the projects will extend the multi-use pathway along the west side of Froberg Road north of Vail Park Road and along County Road 500 North to better connect the Borgata Hills and Iron Gate neighborhoods. Mayor Costa says the Froberg Road segment also represents the final link in the city's Vail Park Road West Link project. For the Region News Team, I'm Jamie Foster. Your forecast is next.
1: For Northwest Indiana, continued hot and humid with highs in the lower 90s. Extreme heat warning in effect through Thursday night. Southwest winds 5 to 10 miles per hour, increasing to 10 to 15. Heat index values up to 107. Tonight, clear with lows in the upper 70s. Thursday, humid with highs in the lower 90s. Heat index values up to 105. Thursday night, humid with a chance of showers and storms. Lows in the mid-70s. Heat index values up to 102 early in the evening.
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0: Bob Dylan from Highway 61 Revisited, like a rolling stone, Rush and Entree New. Bono with you here. Boy, Bob is having trouble keeping guitarists on his tour. Apparently, one to leave would be Bob Britt. He's been with the band a while, and he responded to these rumors of him quitting by Monday afternoon on Facebook. He said, apparently, there are quite a few threads out there with people speculating about my departure from the Bob tour. I'd like to clear it up. I was not fired, but left of my own accord for reasons I would prefer to keep private. I will miss my bandmates and crew, he wrote. Sayonara, Bobby. Oh, boy, that doesn't sound good, especially when he says crew and bandmates, and he doesn't mention Bob as being missed. Oh, boy. Hey, trouble is just the way it goes sometimes, right? Bands get together to break up, as I always say. Creedence Clearwater Revival and Cheap Trick on the way.
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0: 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It brings the heat.
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1: A couple known for climbing skyscrapers are reportedly now in custody after climbing to the top of the Empire State Building in Manhattan today and getting engaged. The man and woman, dressed all in black, wearing masks on their faces, made their way to the top of the building's spire with a flag flying. WABC says officers climbed up to meet the couple and took them into custody. Before that, as they made their way down, the man looked to get down on one knee and propose. The woman appears to be Angela Nicolau, who has 1.1 million followers on Instagram and was the subject of the 2024 Netflix film Skywalkers, A Love Story. She posted on Instagram a video from the spire of the Empire State Building. A heat wave is bearing down on the eastern part of the U.S. as the 4th of July weekend approaches. The most extreme temperatures today are in the Great Lakes region, with parts of Wisconsin, Ohio, Michigan, and Illinois all expected to be impacted. Elsewhere, temperatures in Washington and New York could possibly rise near 100. I'm Chris Karagi.
2: In Hammond, the city says a proposed data center project at 301 Digital Crossroads will not move forward. Officials say the development agreement had certain milestones and obligations that were required to be completed by June 30th. Because the conditions were not satisfied, the agreement has expired. The city has already extended the deadline twice, and officials say it will not be extended again. City leaders say they believe the site is one of the premier locations for large-scale economic development in the Midwest, and they'll continue pursuing opportunities that provide long-term benefits for Hammond residents and businesses. The CDC is investigating a mystery diarrhea outbreak unrelated to international travel that's turned up in 17 states, including Illinois. It's called cyclosporiasis, and it's caused by a microscopic parasite that gets into the body through food and water contaminated by feces. New York has been hit the hardest, with anywhere from 31 to 80 of the 145 cases reported. New Jersey is second with multiple cases. Symptoms include watery diarrhea, stomach cramping, gas, nausea, vomiting, and fatigue. 20 people have been hospitalized during this outbreak, which began 2 months ago. The CDC is trying to pinpoint the cause. The NBA's premier regular season event will finish in the state of Indiana this coming season. The league announced Tuesday that the NBA Cup Championship game will be played at Butler's historic Hinkle Fieldhouse in Indianapolis on December 11th. This will mark the first time the Cup Final is held outside of Las Vegas. The Knicks took down the Spurs for the title in 2025. Your forecast is coming up next. I'm Jamie Foster for the Region News Team.
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4: Alicia, to some of the region, traffic alert tips are letting us know we have traffic signals that are out in Velpo along State Road 2, LaPorte Avenue, near State Road 49, and then just east of 49. So both of the lights, it looks like, as you go under 49, and then also where Meyer is as well, those lights at Portersvale Boulevard out. So make sure you treat all of those as always stops there along State Road 2, LaPorte Avenue in Velpo. 219-405-7743 is our hotline. Alicia, to some of the region, traffic alert.
2: For Northwest Indiana, an extreme heat warning is still in effect through Thursday night. Sunny, hot, and humid today with highs in the low 90s. Mid-90s Thursday with lots of sunshine. Storms are likely Friday afternoon. Otherwise, mostly sunny with highs around 90. We'll be in the upper 80s on Saturday with sunny skies and a good chance of storms late in the day. That's your region forecast.
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Title track off David Bowie's Ziggy Stardust and the Spider from Mars. On the X, Bonnet with you here. We have our 2 at 2 coming up with George Harrison in just a little bit. One live track and one studio track from George. Fleetwood Mac on the way. We'll get to Foreigner as well. Right now, though, the Mighty Zeppelin on the X.

Ah, ah.

0: Mighty Zeppelin, Whole Lotta Love on the Rock of the Region, X-Rock 103.9. Bono with you here. St. John Fest celebration goes on tomorrow from 4 to 10 p.m. Fireworks, it says here, begins at 9:30. Music lineup, Hypnotic. Nate Venturelli out there, too. That's Heartland Park, 106th and White Oak Avenue. That's cool. They're going to celebrate the fifth year of the community event. So head out there if you can and have yourself a good time at the St. John Freedom Fest. All right, George Harrison coming up with our 2 at 2. We present this to you Monday through Friday, a live track and a studio track. This time, we'll do it with George Harrison next on The X.
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George Harrison on the Rock of the Region, X Rock 1039, Tax Man. It's our 2 at 2. That one recorded live in Japan. We continue with the Beatle, who I think always wrote some of the most positive songs one could think of. I'll give you this one. It's Blow Away on the X.

0: Alicia, to some of the region traffic alert tips are letting us know we have traffic signals that are out in Velpo along State Road 2, LaPorte Avenue, near State Road 49, and then just east of 49. So both of the lights, it looks like, as you go under 49, and then also where Meyer is as well, those lights at Portersvale Boulevard out. So make sure you treat all of those as always stops there along State Road 2, LaPorte Avenue in Velpo. 219-405-7743 is our hotline. Alicia Tassone, the region traffic alert.
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Fleetwood Mac's world turning on the rock of the region, X-Rock 103.9. Hey, don't forget, Scott Rosenberg has your Good Morning Beatles song, 6:35, Monday through Friday. 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They're going to be out at the Art Theater on October 3rd. That'll be their next chance for you to go see Mega Beatles. Here are the fabulous...

0: In Hobart, firefighters responded to a vehicle versus train accident this morning at 3rd and Colorado Street. They say the vehicle was fully engulfed in flames when they arrived. Crews were able to quickly extinguish the fire. Several crossings in Hobart were closed for a while this morning while the accident was cleared. In Lake County, NDOT says the intersection of U.S. 231 and Klein Avenue will close to traffic in all directions on Wednesday, July 8th for roundabout construction. This will be a full closure and motorists should seek alternate routes. Construction will be ongoing through late September. In Portage, a semi-driver ended up in jail after refusing to pay her toll on the Indiana Toll Road. An Indiana State Trooper was called to the Portage Toll Plaza just before 11 yesterday morning, where he attempted to help gather information from the semi-driver so the toll could be paid later. The driver, a 38-year-old woman from Houston, Texas, gave the officer false identifying information at first. After resisting, she was eventually taken into custody. Troopers discovered suspected marijuana and a bottle of fake urine in the semi. The driver was taken to the Porter County Jail and faces multiple charges. In Merrillville, the American Red Cross is handing out free meals from 5 to 7 p.m. today in the Strachan Van Til parking lot at 61st Avenue and Broadway. They invite those affected by the June 11th tornado to stop by for something to eat. Red Cross officials say they're urgently trying to locate homeowners and renters in Merrillville and surrounding communities whose homes were heavily damaged or destroyed during the recent severe weather event. They say financial assistance may be available to eligible individuals and families. If your home or apartment sustained major damage or was destroyed, you're encouraged to contact the American Red Cross as soon as possible. Their number is 1-800-RED-CROSS. Your forecast is coming up next. I'm Jamie Foster with the Region News Team. For Northwest Indiana, sunny, hot, and humid today with highs in the low 90s. Clear skies overnight tonight with lows in the mid-70s. We'll be back in the 90s on Thursday with lots of sunshine. More heat and humidity on Friday with highs around 90. We'll be sunny until the afternoon when storms are likely. Saturday, highs in the upper 80s with mostly sunny skies. There's a good chance of storms late in the day. That's your region forecast.
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0: music from the Steepwater Band. Pass It All Around. You know, they're going to be out at Rock the Region, presented by Iron Workers Local 395, on the main stage at Hard Rock Live in Gary, Saturday, November 7th. 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Cool part is Chester Brown and Salamander Drake will both be performing, and the Steepwater Band will be headlining that night. Foreigner, before that, Feels Like the First Time. Gotta go. We've got KB stepping in here at 3. Next up, AC/DC and the Rolling Stones.
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1: A couple known for climbing skyscrapers are reportedly now in custody after climbing to the top of the Empire State Building in Manhattan today and getting engaged. The man and woman, dressed all in black, wearing masks on their faces, made their way to the top of the building's spire with a flag flying. WABC says officers climbed up to meet the couple and took them into custody. Before that, as they made their way down, the man looked to get down on one knee and propose. The woman appears to be Angela Nicolau, who has 1.1 million followers on Instagram and was the subject of the 2024 Netflix film Skywalkers, A Love Story. AAA is projecting that more than 72 million Americans will travel during the Independence Day holiday period this year. The holiday travel sets another record, but it's only a 0.5% increase from last year as rising inflationary pressures take a toll. The travel period started Saturday and ends Sunday, with many Americans expected to travel at least 50 miles from home. I'm Chris Caraggio.
2: NDOT says drivers can expect lane and ramp closures along State Road 912, Klein Avenue, starting tomorrow, July 2nd. Crews will be working on resurfacing the road, and southbound State Road 912 will be reduced to one lane between US 12 and 173rd Street through the end of August. In LaPorte County, a stretch of US 35 between LaPorte and Michigan City will be closed for about a month, starting Monday, July 6th. Crews will be replacing a small structure, and a detour will be provided. Once work is complete, US 35 will be resurfaced between State Road 39 and US 20. The roadway will be reduced to one lane with flaggers directing traffic. Construction will be ongoing through the end of October. We have an alert for Chicago Dash riders. The Dash says they will not run service on Friday, July 3rd. Which state troopers have the best looking cruisers? Voting is underway in the American Association of State Troopers 13th Annual Best Looking Cruiser Contest, and Indiana State Police are vying for the title. Last year, the Florida Highway Patrol Cruiser was voted the 2026 Best Looking Cruiser, which earned them the cover page of the 2026 Trooper Cruisers Wall Calendar. The association says the contest began as a friendly competition between state agencies and is proving to be a fun and engaging way to allow residents to support and interact with law enforcement in a positive way. Online voting continues through Friday, July 13th. We've shared more information on the Region News Team Facebook page. 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
4: Alicia Chisholm with the region traffic update. We have traffic signal outages on State Road 2, LaPorte Avenue in Valpo, at State Road 49 coming from both directions, and then also at East Port Center Drive, Portersville Boulevard, east of 49, along State Road 2, LaPorte Avenue. Make sure you treat those as always stops. Still very heavy traffic, both directions of 80-94, eastbound, mainly on the Illinois side, up towards Calumet Avenue, and then westbound from I-65 all the way to Kennedy. Inbound on the Bishop Ford, we have a crash that is really starting to back things back up down onto the westbound side of 80-94. Watch out for the bridge work, US 30 in Dyer. That is causing backups in both directions, traffic down to one lane in each direction. 219-405-7743 is our hotline. Alicia Tassone with the region traffic update.
2: Northwest Indiana, a few more hot and humid days before rain finally moves in to cool us down. Today, highs in the low 90s with lots of sunshine, clear overnight tonight with lows in the mid 70s. Sunny again on Thursday with highs in the mid 90s. We'll be around 90 on Friday with storms likely in the afternoon. Mostly sunny on Saturday with highs in the upper 80s. Storms are likely late in the day. That's your region forecast.
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0: that number. Steely Dan and Ricky Doan, Lose That Number, the rock of the region, X-Rock 103.9. Thanks to Bono, weekdays 10 to 3 here on the X. It's KB in for the next 4 hours, taking you until 7 o'clock with 91 degrees and partly cloudy skies right now in downtown Crown Point. And it's late tomorrow night that we'll start to see a shower and thunderstorm activity possibly rolling in, and then sporadic forecasts for the entirety of the 4th of July weekend. We'll keep you up to date with the latest in the Weather Center. And speaking of the 4th of July, Schererville and St. John having their big celebrations tomorrow in front of this possible weather. So the Schererville show will open up at 5 p.m. at Roarman Park, and fireworks will launch at dusk there. And in St. John, the Freedom Fest celebration will begin at 4 p.m. with fireworks around 9:30, with live music as well for St. John's 5th annual Freedom Fest celebration. Keep it right here on X-Rock 103.9 as we get you through your Wednesday workday. 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

Written and sung by keyboardist Greg Rolie, who founded not only Santana, but also Journey. It's the rock of the region. X-Rock 103.9 with KB rolling through the hour of 3 o'clock. And Alicia Tassone keeping us up to date with the latest in the traffic center. We'll get you all the 411 with the region news team on the other side of the kinks.

0: In Munster, the town resumed its mosquito control program this week. The program has been in place for many years, but was temporarily paused following feedback shared by residents over the past month. After review, the town decided to resume the program in an effort to protect community health. The town says they use a truck-mounted fogging unit to apply insecticides as an ultra-low volume spray or fog that stays aloft and kills mosquitoes on contact. They say the best time to kill adult mosquitoes by fogging is at dusk when they are most active. We've shared more information on the Region News Team Facebook page. Cops Cycling for Survivors says its 25th annual bicycle tour along the perimeter of Indiana is this month and enters the region July 10th. The 13-day, nearly 1,000-mile ride honors Indiana law enforcement officers who have died in the line of duty and continues the organization's mission of supporting their survivors. The support truck displays portraits of recently fallen officers and anniversary dates of others. Cyclists travel from Mishawaka to Merrillville July 10th. On July 11th, they'll ride from Merrillville to Kentland, and on July 12th, Kentland to Terre Haute. The ride ends July 18th, Bloomington to Crown Hill Cemetery, Indianapolis. Cyclists interested in participating in all or part of the 2026 ride are invited to contact the organization. The Michigan City Parks and Recreation Department is seeking public input for their five-year master plan. They've put together a survey to gather information from residents and park patrons to learn more about their recreational interests and to provide an opportunity to express opinions about the programs, activities, and quality of parks within the city. Surveys will be collected until October 16th. We've shared more information on the Region News Team Facebook page. Your forecast is coming up next. I'm Jamie Foster.
1: We should do some of the region traffic alert. Tips are letting us know we have a crash inbound on the Bishop Ford and it's shut down before the Steel Bridge. Traffic is stacking up on the inbound side of the Bishop Ford. Outbound already delayed because of the road work really slowing things down as well there. Our delays continue both directions of 8094 as well as Klein Avenue north of the toll road all the way down to 8094. Alicia Tassome, the region traffic update.
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0: For Northwest Indiana, an extreme heat warning is still in effect through Thursday night. Sunny, hot, and humid today with highs in the low 90s. Mid-90s Thursday with lots of sunshine. Storms are likely Friday afternoon. Otherwise, mostly sunny with highs around 90. We'll be in the upper 80s on Saturday with sunny skies and a good chance of storms late in the day. That's your region forecast.
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0: X Rock 103.9 from Trace Umbrace, ZZ Top, and Move Me On Down the Line. It's KB with you on another Wednesday afternoon, meaning our latest Wagon Wednesday Pet of the Week feature is up over at our Facebook page, our Instagram account, and our TikTok as well with Katie Day and Brooke Hunter. Our latest showcased adoptable pet of the week from the Porter County Animal Shelter and Hobart Humane Society. That's up at all of our social media accounts, and our Wagon Wednesday Pet of the Week is always brought to us by Healthy Paws in Valparaiso and Paws in Motion. Our region events calendar is next, and let's see, we'll give you some Rush, also NXS, and some Humble Pie on the menu.
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1: President Trump is in North Dakota paying tribute to a man he believes embodied the heart and soul of America. Trump is in the city of Medora for the dedication of the Theodore Roosevelt Presidential Library. Trump called the 26th president of the U.S. a true American hero. He was accompanied by several dignitaries, including Interior Secretary Doug Burgum, who previously served as the governor of North Dakota. Trump took the new Air Force One on its maiden voyage earlier today to travel to North Dakota. A heat wave is impacting millions across the eastern part of the U.S. as the 4th of July weekend approaches. The most extreme temperatures are in the Great Lakes region today, with parts of Wisconsin, Ohio, Michigan, and Illinois all expected to be impacted. Elsewhere, temperatures in Washington and New York could possibly rise near the 100-degree mark. Tomorrow, much of the East Coast will see dangerous heat levels. Major cities across the region, like Philadelphia and Boston, are set to be affected. I'm Chris Caraggio.
2: In Hammond, the city says a proposed data center project at 301 Digital Crossroads will not move forward. Officials say the development agreement had certain milestones and obligations that were required to be completed by June 30th. Because the conditions were not satisfied, the agreement has expired. The city has already extended the deadline twice, and officials say it will not be extended again. City leaders say they believe the site is one of the premier locations for large-scale economic development in the Midwest, and they'll continue pursuing opportunities that provide long-term benefits for Hammond residents and businesses. The CDC is investigating a mystery diarrhea outbreak unrelated to international travel that's turned up in 17 states, including Illinois. It's called cyclosporiasis, and it's caused by a microscopic parasite that gets into the body through food and water contaminated by feces. New York has been hit the hardest, with anywhere from 31 to 80 of the 145 cases reported. New Jersey is second with multiple cases. Symptoms include watery diarrhea, stomach cramping, gas, nausea, vomiting, and fatigue. 20 people have been hospitalized during this outbreak, which began 2 months ago. The CDC is trying to pinpoint the cause. The NBA's premier regular season event will finish in the state of Indiana this coming season. The league announced Tuesday that the NBA Cup Championship game will be played at Butler's historic Hinkle Fieldhouse in Indianapolis on December 11th. This will mark the first time the Cup Final is held outside of Las Vegas. The Knicks took down the Spurs for the title in 2025. Your forecast is coming up next. I'm Jamie Foster for the Region News Team.
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4: Checking in on the roads, heavy traffic on the westbound side of 8094 as usual, approaching I-65, really crawling along and then slow and go, stop and go at times all the way to Kennedy Avenue and slowing down again on the Illinois side of the state line due to an earlier crash in the tri-state. Eastbound delays start coming from the Illinois side, really all the way from I-80 on the tri-state and onto the Borman. We've got a crash near the state line and still slow and go over towards Indianapolis Boulevard. And then eastbound again, you're going to be hitting the brakes approaching Grant Street, continuing through the I-65 corridor. Watch out for slowing traffic there. We're looking okay along I-65 and the toll road eastbound side of I-94. That road work is slowing things down again today as you enter the work zone east of State Road 49. We've got a crash US 20. Not sure if traffic is getting through in the town of Pines area near Maple Street along US 20. Traffic is backed up in both directions. Still seeing heavy traffic southbound side of Klein through the work zone between the toll road and 15th Avenue. So again, be careful there. Also watch out for the delays along US 30, especially in the Dyer area where they're doing that bridge work over the Hart Street ditch between Hart Street and Moeller Street. We've got traffic jammed up down to one lane in each direction there. Illinois side outbound Bishop Ford, slow and go with the road work down from 115th to Sibley. Earlier inbound crash has been cleared. US 421 back open between US 30 and State Road 8. 219-405-7743 is our traffic hotline. Only call when safe to do so. Alicia Tassone, Region News Team Traffic.
2: Four For Northwest Indiana, an extreme heat warning is still in effect through Thursday night. Sunny, hot, and humid today with highs in the low 90s. Mid-90s Thursday with lots of sunshine. Storms are likely Friday afternoon. Otherwise, mostly sunny with highs around 90. We'll be in the upper 80s on Saturday with sunny skies and a good chance of storms late in the day. That's your region forecast.
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0: 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Not released as a single, but a rock radio staple in 1976 and beyond. KB with you into the hour of 4 o'clock. Aerosmith started us out with the same old song and dance. As we get into the hour of 4 o'clock here with you. Music on the way from the Stones. Also, a Trooper on the way.
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X-Rock 103.9 from Canadian rock band Trooper off their fourth album, Thick as Thieves. That's Raise a Little Hell here on X-Rock 103.9. Their only foray into the U.S. Billboard Hot 100. KB spinning them for you here on your Rock of the Region as we get you some Tom Petty here. The Region News Team is coming up. What's happening out there on the roadways? We'll find out all about it from Alicia Tassone, and we'll get you that forecast on the way with some unsettled weather patterns heading into the area late tomorrow night.

0: In Hobart, the police department says one person is dead after a vehicle collided with a train this morning at the crossing on 3rd Street. Officials say the incident is still under investigation, but it appears the vehicle was eastbound on 3rd Street when the driver disregarded the crossing gates, lights, and train horn, colliding with a train traveling northwest on the tracks. The vehicle was dragged approximately 400 feet while engulfed in flames. The Hobart Fire Department extinguished the fire and found one person inside the vehicle deceased. The Lake County Health Department wants to know what health concerns matter most to you. They've developed a community health needs assessment to help them better understand the needs of residents. They say the survey takes about 5 minutes to complete and can be done anonymously. The feedback they receive will help guide future programs, services, and community priorities. The Gary Air Show is soaring back into the region this August. Organizers say the three-day event, August 21st through 23rd, will feature exciting aviation performances over Lake Michigan, family-friendly entertainment, and a dazzling drone and pyro show. Marquette Park will again serve as the primary viewing location. Attendees will enjoy a weekend with a lively festival atmosphere featuring food vendors, exhibitor displays, family activities, interactive experiences, and entertainment for all ages. We've shared more information on the Region News Team Facebook page. Your forecast is coming up next. I'm Jamie Foster.
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2: Checking in on the roads westbound side of 8094, continuing to find the heavy traffic approaching I-65, continuing to Kennedy Avenue. We have a crash being reported just before Broadway, so be careful there. Also a stalled vehicle off to the right shoulder on the eastbound side of 8094, right there past I-65, slowing things down there. Eastbound delays then mainly on the Illinois side coming up towards about Burr Street before things open back up again. So just watch out for some heavy traffic areas along 8094 in both directions. Eastbound side of the toll road slowing down, approaching the Portage Toll Plaza, so be careful there. Eastbound, we also have eastbound delays getting into the work zone, the lane configurations, eastbound I-94, east of State Road 49. In the town of Pines area, we still have US 20 blocked at Maple Street due to a crash there. It looks like especially eastbound traffic, not sure if westbound is blocked as well, but eastbound definitely not getting through. So lots of eastbound traffic taking County Line up to Route 12. Eastbound 12 really backed up from Maple Street as well. Southbound side of Klein really jamming up again north of the toll road from Chicago Avenue all the way down to 15th Avenue, crawling along there at times down to one lane. We have slowdowns US 30 down to one lane each direction in the Dyer area between Hart Street and Muller Street for a bridge deck sealing. That is really slowing things down there. And usual US 30 delays through the Merrillville area between Taft Street and Colorado with heavy traffic. Our hotline is 219-405-7743. Only call when safe to do so. Alicia Tassone, Region News Team Traffic.
0: For Northwest Indiana, sunny, hot, and humid today with highs in the low 90s. Clear skies overnight tonight with lows in the mid-70s. We'll be back in the 90s on Thursday with lots of sunshine. More heat and humidity on Friday with highs around 90. We'll be sunny until the afternoon when storms are likely. Saturday, highs in the upper 80s with mostly sunny skies. There's a good chance of storms late in the day. That's your region forecast.
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0: huge hit for 10cc, pretty much all over the world. It went number one in multiple countries, including here in the States and in the UK. Dreadlock Holiday here on the Rock of the Region, X-Rock 103.9. Well, if you're following the World Cup, Harry Kane delivered for England today. Two goals to defeat Congo and move into the round of 16. Meanwhile, the men's U.S. national team will play tonight. It's a 7 o'clock kickoff against Bosnia and Herzegovina for the United States for their shot to get into the final 16, as each loss now means you're knocked out of the World Cup. Keep it right here on the X. We'll check our region events calendar. Music from Donny Iris, Hart, and Elton John on the way to help us get to that 5 o'clock whistle. And on the other side, we'll get you our 5 o'clock region news update. And we'll get the ride home underway with our AC/DC high voltage track of the day.
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1: President Trump is in North Dakota paying tribute to a man he believes embodied the heart and soul of America. Trump is in the city of Medora for the dedication of the Theodore Roosevelt Presidential Library. Trump called the 26th president of the U.S. a true American hero. He was accompanied by several dignitaries, including Interior Secretary Doug Burgum, who previously served as the governor of North Dakota. Trump took the new Air Force One on its maiden voyage earlier today to travel to North Dakota. AAA is forecasting that more than 72 million Americans will travel during this year's Independence Day holiday period. The holiday travel sets another record, but it's also only a 0.5% increase from last year as rising inflationary pressures take a toll. The travel period started Saturday and ends Sunday, with many Americans expected to travel at least 50 miles from home. And the U.S. gets back to World Cup action tonight in Santa Clara. They're taking on Bosnia to begin the knockout stage. I'm Chris Caraggio.
2: NDOT says drivers can expect lane and ramp closures along State Road 912, Klein Avenue, starting tomorrow, July 2nd. Crews will be working on resurfacing the road, and southbound State Road 912 will be reduced to one lane between U.S. 12 and 173rd Street through the end of August. In LaPorte County, a stretch of U.S. 35 between LaPorte and Michigan City will be closed for about a month, starting Monday, July 6th. Crews will be replacing a small structure, and a detour will be provided. Once work is complete, U.S. 35 will be resurfaced between State Road 39 and U.S. 20. The roadway will be reduced to one lane with flaggers directing traffic. Construction will be ongoing through the end of October. We have an alert for Chicago Dash riders. The Dash says they will not run service on Friday, July 3rd. Which state troopers have the best-looking cruisers? Voting is underway in the American Association of State Troopers' 13th Annual Best Looking Cruiser Contest, and Indiana State Police are vying for the title. Last year, the Florida Highway Patrol Cruiser was voted the 2026 Best Looking Cruiser, which earned them the cover page of the 2026 Trooper Cruisers Wall Calendar. The association says the contest began as a friendly competition between state agencies and is proving to be a fun and engaging way to allow residents to support and interact with law enforcement in a positive way. Online voting continues through Friday, July 13th. We've shared more information on the Region News team Facebook page. 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
4: Checking in on the roads, continuing to find delays. 8094 eastbound coming from the Illinois side from the Tri-State over to Kennedy Avenue. And then again between I-65 and the toll road, watch out for slowing traffic. Slow and go, stop and go at times westbound from I-65 all the way over to Kennedy. We've got delays still on the eastbound side of I-94 getting into that work zone east of State Road 49, so watch out for those slowdowns there as it goes down to two lanes. Everything cleared along US 20 from that earlier crash in the town of Pines area. Slowdown still on the southbound side of Klein from just north of the toll road down to about 15th Avenue. Again, ongoing road work. US 30 still really jammed up, where we have things down to one lane in each direction in Dyer over the Hart Street ditch between Hart Street and Moeller Street, so be careful there. Lots of heavy traffic. Looks like we may still have those traffic signal outages in Velpo, State Road 2, LaPorte Avenue at State Road 49 from both sides, then also Eastport Center Drive, Portersville Boulevard east of State Road 49 as well. Power being reported out at some of those stores there, including Aldi, so make sure you treat those stoplights there along State Road 2, LaPorte Avenue in Velpo as always stops. Reminder, U.S. 421 has reopened today between U.S. 30 and Route 8, where it was closed earlier for culvert replacement. 219-405-7743 is our traffic hotline. Only call when safe to do so. Alicia Tassone, Region News Team Traffic.
2: For Northwest Indiana, a few more hot and humid days before rain finally moves in to cool us down. Today, highs in the low 90s with lots of sunshine. Clear overnight tonight with lows in the mid-70s. Sunny again on Thursday with highs in the mid-90s. We'll be around 90 on Friday with storms likely in the afternoon. Mostly sunny on Saturday with highs in the upper 80s. Storms are likely late in the day. That's your region forecast.
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It's a long way to the top, but it's a short ride home when you've got the best music ever recorded in your ear on X-Rock 103.9. Greetings, everybody. KB getting the ride home kicked off, as we always do, with our AC/DC high voltage track of the day, brought to us by Bonfire, Chicagoland's ultimate AC/DC tribute band. Again, mostly clear skies for the remainder of the evening, a low in the mid-70s. We'll keep you up to date with the latest in the Weather Center and the Traffic Center as we hopefully let the good times roll as you're on the ride home with the car.

0: Carr's debut, It Just Smokes From Front to Back. That's the third single from the album. Good Times Roll here on X-Rock 103.9 with KB. Having a great time here with you and getting over the hump as we head toward a holiday weekend, and hopefully the rain and thunderstorms not putting too big of a damper on our semi-quincentennial celebration this weekend. We're coming right back on the ride with Skynyrd, and we'll also shift gears with some Fog Hat.
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George Thorogood in front of our latest update from the Region News team on the way. And we'll also get you our updated sports report with Mike Summers.

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1: In Lake County, NDOT says the intersection of U.S. 231 and Klein Avenue will close to traffic in all directions on Wednesday, July 8th for roundabout construction. This will be a full closure and motorists should seek alternate routes. Construction will be ongoing through late September. In Portage, a semi-driver ended up in jail after refusing to pay her toll on the Indiana Toll Road. An Indiana State Trooper was called to the Portage Toll Plaza just before 11 yesterday morning, where he attempted to help gather information from the semi-driver so the toll could be paid later. The driver, a 38-year-old woman from Houston, Texas, gave the officer false identifying information at first. After resisting, she was eventually taken into custody. Troopers discovered suspected marijuana and a bottle of fake urine in the semi. The driver was taken to the Porter County Jail and faces multiple charges. The United Way of Northwest Indiana reminds residents to call 211 or visit Indiana 211 online to find cooling centers near you. With extreme heat across the region, places are available for anyone needing a safe place to cool off. The United Way encourages residents to check in on neighbors, especially older adults, people without reliable cooling, and anyone working or spending time outside. For the Region News Team, I'm Jamie Foster. Your forecast is next.
2: Checking in on the roads, westbound side of 8094, continuing to find delays from I-65 all the way over to Kennedy Avenue. Eastbound delays on the Illinois side start right around Torrance Avenue and continue towards Indianapolis Boulevard, but then you're still hitting the brakes east of I-65, and it looks like we have a crash now just before Ripley, slowing things down there on the eastbound side of 8094, so definitely be careful in that area. We are looking okay along the toll road and I-65. We do have things really slowing down on the westbound side of I-94 now, in addition to the eastbound slowdowns between US 421 and State Road 49. So watch out for traffic really coming to a crawl on the westbound side just past County Line Road into Porter County. Southbound side of Klein still finding delays from the toll road down to 15th Avenue with the road work. Heavy traffic US 30, watch out for the stretch down to one lane in each direction in the Dyer area. And then through Sherrillville and Merrillville as well, light to light, we're seeing lots of heavy traffic as usual along 30. Heads up starting next week, Wednesday, U.S. 231 at Klein Avenue will close for phase two of the roundabout construction. The intersection will be completely closed to traffic in all directions through late September. 219-405-7743 is our hotline. Only call when safe to do so. Alicia Tassone, Region News Team Traffic.
1: Northwest Indiana. The heat advisory continues until Thursday night. Tonight, clear skies with lows in the mid-70s. Sunny, hot, and humid Thursday with highs in the mid-90s. There's a chance of storms Thursday night with lows in the mid-70s. Highs on Friday will be around 90 with a chance of thunderstorms in the afternoon. Otherwise, will be mostly sunny. Saturday, mostly sunny with highs in the upper 80s. Storms are likely in the afternoon. Sunday, highs in the mid-80s with partly sunny skies and another chance of storms. That's your region forecast.
3: Tied and deep to right. Colson Montgomery way out of here. Wow. Junior Perez slugged to deep right center. This time Colt Kowser can't rob it. And the White Sox have fully opened the floodgates.
4: Yesterday in Baltimore, Colson Montgomery and Junior Perez homered during the White Sox 7-run third inning and pounded the Baltimore Orioles 9-3. Earlier today, the White Sox wrapped up their series with the Orioles.
5: The White Sox lost 6-1.
4: Last night at Wrigley Field, the Cubs' bats were red hot. Dansby Swanson hit two home runs. Alex Bregman, Michael Bush, and Pete Crow Armstrong added homers, and the Cubs beat the San Diego Padres 9-7. The Cubs are going for the sweep today.
5: And the Cubs won 23-3. That's right, 23-3, and swept the series.
4: Tonight at the Steelyard, the Gary South Shore Railcats host the Kane County Cougars at 6:45 p.m. Thursday night, post-game fireworks, and Friday night, post-game fireworks, as the Railcats will host the Lincoln Salt Dogs. Last night at Legacy Fields in Crown Point, the Lake County Corn Dogs pounded the Little Calumet Beavers 14-4. The Corn Dogs are now 11-8 overall and 7-2 in Region Baseball League play. The Corn Dogs will be in action tonight for Stars and Stripes and Country Night. Game time is 7 p.m.
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1: Temperatures are going to surge, and as a result, it's going to get hot around here.
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1: President Trump is in North Dakota, honoring a figure he says embodied the heart and soul of America. He's in the city of Medora for the dedication of the Theodore Roosevelt Presidential Library.
2: On the steps of the Burning Hills, we dedicate a living monument to a legend, a statesman, a soldier, frontiersman.
1: Trump took a new Air Force One on its maiden voyage to get there. Scorching temperatures are impacting millions across the eastern U.S. As the 4th of July weekend approaches, the most extreme temperatures are in the Great Lakes region today, with parts of Wisconsin, Ohio, Michigan, and Illinois all expected to be impacted. It's expected temperatures in Washington, D.C. and New York City could hit the triple digits. The U.S. is kicking off their World Cup knockout stage match in just a few hours, taking on Bosnia-Herzegovina in Santa Clara, California. England beat the Democratic Republic of the Congo earlier today in Atlanta with two goals from star Harry Kane. I'm Scott Carr.
3: In Munster, the town resumed its mosquito control program this week. The program has been in place for many years, but was temporarily paused following feedback shared by residents over the past month. After review, the town decided to resume the program in an effort to protect community health. The town says they use a truck-mounted fogging unit to apply insecticides as an ultra-low volume spray or fog that stays aloft and kills mosquitoes on contact. They say the best time to kill adult mosquitoes by fogging is at dusk when they are most active. We've shared more information on the Region News Team Facebook page. Cops Cycling for Survivors says its 25th annual bicycle tour along the perimeter of Indiana is this month and enters the region July 10th. The 13-day, nearly 1,000-mile ride honors Indiana law enforcement officers who have died in the line of duty and continues the organization's mission of supporting their survivors. The support truck displays portraits of recently fallen officers and anniversary dates of others. Cyclists travel from Mishawaka to Merrillville July 10th. On July 11th, they'll ride from Merrillville to Kentland, and on July 12th, Kentland to Terre Haute. The ride ends July 18th, Bloomington to Crown Hill Cemetery, Indianapolis. Cyclists interested in participating in all or part of the 2026 ride are invited to contact the organization. The Michigan City Parks and Recreation Department is seeking public input for their five-year master plan. They've put together a survey to gather information from residents and park patrons to learn more about their recreational interests and to provide an opportunity to express opinions about the programs, activities, and quality of parks within the city. Surveys will be collected until October 16th. We've shared more information on the Region News Team Facebook page. Your forecast is coming up next. 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
5: Checking in one final time on the roads, continuing to find delays 80-94, but moderate volume on the westbound side between about Broadway and Kennedy Avenue. Then on the eastbound side, again, east of I-65, watch out for heavy traffic. And then also on the eastbound side, on the Illinois side of the state line, coming back into Indiana,

0: towards Indianapolis Boulevard. So a couple of areas of slowdowns on the eastbound side. Eastbound side of I-94 continuing to find delays as you enter that work zone east of State Road 49. Southbound side of Klein, still north of the toll road and all the way down to 15th Avenue, moving under posted speeds. US 30 still finding some heavy traffic in the Dyer area, especially both directions due to the ongoing bridge deck sealing project now between Hart Street and Moeller Street. That is supposed to wrap up by today. We'll see if that happens. Just be aware that it may be still going on tomorrow on US 30 in Dyer. If you see a traffic trouble spot, you can let us know on our hotline at 219-405-7743 when safe to do so. Alicia Tassone, Region News Team Traffic.
1: For Northwest Indiana, clear skies tonight with lows in the mid-70s. We'll be hot, humid, and sunny again on Thursday with highs in the mid-90s. There's a chance of storms Thursday night with lows again in the mid-70s. Sunny and hot on Friday with highs around 90. Thunderstorms are likely Friday afternoon. Saturday, highs in the upper 80s with lots of sunshine. Storms again likely late in the day. Sunday, highs in the mid-80s. Partly sunny, then storms in the afternoon. That's your region forecast.
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0: Grooving along with some 80s Clapton on X-Rock 103.9 Forever Man. KB with you here on the X. Mainly clear tonight with a low in the mid-70s. Tomorrow going to be hot once again with heat indices in the low 100s again. And then late tomorrow night, to be exact, according to the National Weather Service, we'll start to see some shower and thunderstorm activity. And that's kind of going to be a nagging bother all the way through the 4th of July weekend. Of course, we'll keep you up to date with the latest from the Weather Center here at X-Rock 103.9. Coming back with Chicago and some local rock for you this half hour. If you are on the ride home, we've still got you covered. If you're already chillaxing with your feet up, our virtual cold one extends to you for a virtual cheer on this Wednesday evening.
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Our friends, the Highway Band, from their album Take the Ride. They're having a nice little summer break before their next show. And it's not only a show, it's their 16th annual Sugar Creek Music Festival at Lake Waveland Park in downstate Indiana. 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You can find out more at the Highway Band's Facebook page about ticketing information if you'd like to head down there for their Highway Band Extended Family Reunion, the 16th annual Sugar Creek Music Festival, kicking off Friday, July 24th. 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

0: Many will spend this weekend celebrating with family and friends, but state leaders encourage Hoosiers to make safety a priority. Region News Team's Eva Carlson has more.
1: America's 250th Independence Day is a cause for celebration, and local law enforcement officers want to make sure Hoosiers enjoy the day safely. Sergeant Glenn Fifield with the Indiana State Police.
2: We encourage folks to go to professional shows that many towns and cities have that are done professionally and safely.
1: But fireworks aren't the only dangerous things to watch out for during this holiday weekend. Last year, over 1,800 crashes occurred on Indiana roads over the 4th of July holiday period, causing more than 600 injuries and 23 lives lost. Almost 100 of those crashes involved alcohol or drugs.
2: Celebrate responsibly, and if you do consume alcoholic beverages, do not drive a vehicle. Always have a sober driver, and that means a sober driver that does not drink any alcohol.
1: Fifield says, with all the traffic expected on the roads this weekend, there will be more officers on the streets, specifically looking for impaired driving.
2: Somebody who's driving erratically, if they're weaving, crossing the center line, driving off the road, not being able to maintain their speed, those are all indicators of possibly someone that is impaired.
1: He says, if you see an impaired driver, you should call 911. Be prepared to give your location, a description of the vehicle, and the vehicle's license plate. Fifield says that your call could prevent a disaster.
2: A lot of the times people look back when something tragic happens and they think, I wish I had said something.
1: He reiterates,
2: if you see something, say something.
1: For the Region News Team, I'm Eva Carlson.
0: Your forecast is coming up next. I'm Jamie Foster. For Northwest Indiana, temperatures will fall into the mid-70s tonight under clear skies. One more hot and humid day on Thursday. Highs in the mid-90s with lots of sunshine. There's a slight chance of storms Thursday night. Lows will be in the mid-70s. Friday, mostly sunny with highs around 90. Storms are likely in the afternoon. Saturday, highs in the upper 80s with partly sunny skies and storms likely again late in the day. Sunday, highs in the mid-80s, partly sunny. Sunny with a chance of storms in the afternoon. That's your region forecast.
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0: That's Rush on X Rock 103.9. Yeah, Bastille Day, a national holiday in France, which will take place on July 14th. And it celebrates the time that France stormed the Bastille prison, and it was a pivotal event in the French Revolution. And they treat it pretty seriously in France. It's basically like how we treat the 4th of July here in the States. So we'll celebrate the 4th of July this weekend, and France will celebrate Bastille Day 10 days later. KB with you here on the Rock of the Region. And we'll check our rock history here after we just got caught up in our French history. We'll also get you our region events calendar and close things out with our time with you tonight with Jet. I've got Van Halen also and Aerosmith on the way. Your Thursday work day begins bright and early tomorrow morning right here with the region news team and Scott Rosenberg at 5 a.m.
1: Here's a look at today, July 1st in rock history. On this day in 1971, Jethro Tull received a gold record for selling 500,000 copies of their classic album, Aqualung. In 1972, the Doobie Brothers released their second album, Toulouse Street. 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

0: Happy birthday to Blondie frontwoman and Rock and Roll Hall of Fame member Debbie Harry, born today in 1945. And that's a look at today, July 1st in rock history.
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1: The U.S. will hit the pitch tonight to begin the knockout stage of the World Cup. They'll take on Bosnia-Herzegovina in Santa Clara, California. Earlier today, England defeated the Democratic Republic of the Congo in Atlanta with two goals from star Harry Kane. And now Belgium and Senegal are facing off in Seattle. The intense heat dome affecting much of the entire eastern half of the country is prompting the Trump administration to issue emergency orders for a mid-Atlantic power grid. The Energy Department wants to maximize output.